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1: Police made 169 arrests on the first day of Notting Hill Carnival for offences including drugs, weapons, assaults and sexual offences. The Met said officers responded to two knife assaults, but neither caused life-threatening or life-changing injuries. Despite the arrests, police said the mood at Europe's biggest street party was overwhelmingly positive and celebratory. Grooming gang perpetrators and killers, including those responsible for PC Andrew Harper's death, will be blocked from early prison release under changes announced by Andy Burnham following a backlash over the scope of the scheme. Liz Whittaker has more.
2: The PM's told the BBC that hundreds of people will remain in prison as part of changes to the scheme designed to ease overcrowding. He said extra space in prisons will be created by deporting foreign prisoners and releasing some inmates who are serving indefinite sentences. There was widespread anger with the scheme when it emerged two of PC Andrew Harper's killers, Albert Bowers and Jesse Cole, could be released halfway through their 13-year sentences.
1: At least eight people have died after a ferry carrying nearly 270 passengers and crew capsized off the coast of northern Cyprus. Some 237 people have been rescued, according to authorities. They said a search was underway for another 22 people. The ferry reportedly began taking on water around 15 minutes after leaving port amid adverse weather. Donations of over £90,000 have so far been raised today for the family of a pastor killed at a Christian festival in Sussex. Grace McIntosh has the details.
3: Robert Goanko from Jesus Living Water Church in Eastbourne died when a large sign fell at the big church event on Friday afternoon. Sussex police say thousands of people were at the event and want to speak to anyone who saw or filmed what happened. He leaves behind a wife and daughter.
1: And Bruno Fernandes's hat-trick helped Manchester United bounce back after a poor start to secure a 5-2 comeback victory against Ipswich. That's the latest from Radio News Hub. I'm Johnny Holmes.
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1: Bands of heavy showers with a risk of hail and thunder moving northeastwards overnight, easing from the west later. Staying mild and humid in most areas, lows of 13 degrees.

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1: Police made 169 arrests on the first day of Notting Hill Carnival, but described the mood as overwhelmingly positive and celebratory. The arrests had been made for offences including possession of drugs, possession of weapons, assaults and sexual offences. The annual West London Carnival is Europe's biggest street party. Offenders convicted of unlawful killing, including those responsible for the death of PC Andrew Harper, will be excluded from early prison release under changes announced by the government. Liz Whittaker reports.
2: Speaking to the BBC, Andy Burnham said anyone convicted of unlawful killing will remain in prison alongside offenders convicted of indecent assault and death by dangerous driving. The move follows anger over the potential early release of Albert Bowers and Jesse Cole, who were sentenced to 13 years for manslaughter after PC Harper was dragged to his death behind a getaway car in 2019. The PM says the changes are expected to keep hundreds of offenders behind bars.
1: Three people have been rescued from a French fishing vessel that sank in the English Channel, but two crew members remain missing, according to the Maritime and Coast Guard Agency. An intensive search is underway southwest of Eddystone Lighthouse off Plymouth after the vessel issued a distress call on Saturday evening. A 31-year-old British woman has died after being stabbed at a railway station in southern Germany. She suffered severe injuries at Rosenheim Station shortly before one this morning and later died in hospital. A 27-year-old German man has been arrested while police investigate the circumstances and motive. And Bruno Fernandes's hat-trick helped Manchester United bounce back from a poor start against Ipswich to secure a 5-2 comeback victory. Boss Michael Carrick says it was all about moving beyond last week's defeat.
3: It's the week in football, isn't it? I think the ups and downs. The biggest pleasing thing for me was what we spoke about during the week, about dealing with setbacks, really. If you want to be a good team and a successful team, every team gets beat, or you've got to deal with setbacks in certain ways.
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1: Bands of heavy showers with a risk of hail and thunder moving northeastwards overnight, easing from the west later. Staying mild and humid in most areas, lows of 13 degrees.
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1: Police made 169 arrests on the first day of Notting Hill Carnival for offences including drugs, weapons, assaults and sexual offences. The Met said officers responded to two knife assaults, but neither caused life-threatening or life-changing injuries. Despite the arrests, police said the mood at Europe's biggest street party was overwhelmingly positive and celebratory. Grooming gang perpetrators and killers, including those responsible for PC Andrew Harper's death, will be blocked from early prison release under changes announced by Andy Burnham following a backlash over the scope of the scheme. Liz Whittaker has more.
2: The PM's told the BBC that hundreds of people will remain in prison as part of changes to the scheme designed to ease overcrowding. He said extra space in prisons will be created by deporting foreign prisoners and releasing some inmates who are serving indefinite sentences. There was widespread anger with the scheme when it emerged two of PC Andrew Harper's killers, Albert Bowers and Jesse Cole, could be released halfway through their 13-year sentences.
1: At least eight people have died after a ferry carrying nearly 270 passengers and crew capsized off the coast of northern Cyprus. Some 237 people have been rescued, according to authorities. They said a search was underway for another 22 people. The ferry reportedly began taking on water around 15 minutes after leaving port amid adverse weather. Donations of over £90,000 have so far been raised today for the family of a pastor killed at a Christian festival in Sussex. Grace McIntosh has the details.
3: Robert Goanko from Jesus Living Water Church in Eastbourne died when a large sign fell at the big church event on Friday afternoon. Sussex police say thousands of people were at the event and want to speak to anyone who saw or filmed what happened. He leaves behind a wife and daughter.
1: And Bruno Fernandes' hat-trick helped Manchester United bounce back after a poor start to secure a 5-2 comeback victory against Ipswich. That's the latest from Radio News Hub. I'm Johnny Holmes.
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1: Bands of heavy showers with a risk of hail and thunder moving northeastwards overnight, easing from the west later. Staying mild and humid in most areas, lows of 13 degrees.

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Hello, my name is Flynn, and I am at Chislett on Cabin FM. I hope you are having a good day today while listening to the absolute bangers. I hope you have a great day.

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1: Police made 169 arrests on the first day of Notting Hill Carnival, but described the mood as overwhelmingly positive and celebratory. The arrests had been made for offences including possession of drugs, possession of weapons, assaults and sexual offences. The annual West London Carnival is Europe's biggest street party. Offenders convicted of unlawful killing, including those responsible for the death of PC Andrew Harper, will be excluded from early prison release under changes announced by the government. Liz Whittaker reports.
2: Speaking to the BBC, Andy Burnham said anyone convicted of unlawful killing will remain in prison alongside offenders convicted of indecent assault and death by dangerous driving. The move follows anger over the potential early release of Albert Bowers and Jesse Cole, who were sentenced to 13 years for manslaughter after PC Harper was dragged to his death behind a getaway car in 2019. The PM says the changes are expected to keep hundreds of offenders behind bars.
1: Three people have been rescued from a French fishing vessel that sank in the English Channel, but two crew members remain missing, according to the Maritime and Coast Guard Agency. An intensive search is underway southwest of Eddystone Lighthouse off Plymouth after the vessel issued a distress call on Saturday evening. A 31-year-old British woman has died after being stabbed at a railway station in southern Germany. She suffered severe injuries at Rosenheim Station shortly before one this morning and later died in hospital. A 27-year-old German man has been arrested while police investigate the circumstances and motive. And Bruno Fernandes' hat-trick helped Manchester United bounce back from a poor start against Ipswich to secure a 5-2 comeback victory. Boss Michael Carrick says it was all about moving beyond last week's defeat.
3: It's the week in football, isn't it? I think the ups and downs. The biggest pleasing thing for me was we spoke about it during the week, about dealing with setbacks, really. If you want to be a good team and a successful team, every team gets beat, or you've got to deal with setbacks in certain ways.
1: That is the latest from Radio News Hub. I'm Johnny Holmes.
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1: Bands of heavy showers with a risk of hail and thunder moving northeastwards overnight, easing from the west later. Staying mild and humid in most areas, lows of 13 degrees.
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1: A squeezing across the chest. A feeling of unease. That sense something's not right.
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1: At least 8 people have died after a ferry carrying nearly 270 passengers and crew capsized off the coast of northern Cyprus. The country's northern prime minister says 237 people have been rescued. A search is underway for another 22 people. Scotland's first minister is promising to bring about radical change over the next 5 years and says there'll be significant reform of the country's public services. John Swinney will set out some of the details of his plans in his programme for government statement to Holyrood tomorrow, the first day back for MSPs after the summer break. Speaking ahead of a keynote address, he says his actions follow the manifesto that commanded public support at the election.
2: About focusing on the key issues that matter in our society, around eradicating child poverty, around ensuring we have a dynamic economy, that we take action on the climate and that we strengthen our public services.
1: Police in West London are preparing for the second day of Notting Hill Carnival after making 169 arrests yesterday. They detained people for offences including possession of drugs, weapons, assaults and sexual offences, but say the mood was overwhelmingly positive and celebratory. Today is the 29th anniversary of Princess Diana's death. She died in a car crash in Paris in 1997 when Harry and William were just 12 and 15. More thundery rain is on the way for many of us for the bank holiday Monday, but as yet, no weather warnings like yesterday. 2 flood warnings were put in place overnight in Sherwood Forest and Bromsgrove in the Midlands. And in the tennis, Novak Djokovic has crashed out in the first round of the US Open after a 5-set, near 5-hour ordeal, during which he was repeatedly sick on court. The 39-year-old looked physically spent, but still took Argentina's Mariano Navone the distance. That's the latest from Radio News Hub. I'm Liz Whittaker.
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1: Starting dry in most areas, though showers affecting western areas will spread. They'll be locally heavy with the odd rumble of thunder. Drier from the west later, highs of 22 degrees Celsius.
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It's your love I'm lost in. 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Your love I'm

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I hope you have a nice day and enjoy the music. 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
1: 8 people have died and 22 are still missing after a ferry capsized off the coast of Cyprus. 237 people have been rescued. Footage from the scene shows people with life vests floating in the water. Radical change over the next 5 years. That's the promise from Scotland's First Minister ahead of a keynote speech tomorrow. John Swinney says there'll be significant reform of the country's public services. He says their political approach will be to seek to work with others.
2: I'm conscious that although the SNP did very, very well in the elections and that we've got a bigger gap between us and our nearest rival party that is bigger than at any other moment in the history of devolution, we still don't command a majority of the Scottish Parliament.
1: 7 people have been arrested on suspicion of murder after the death of a newborn girl in Sheffield. Police in the city were called early yesterday morning. They found the child, but say despite the best efforts of officers and paramedics, she was pronounced dead at the scene. After police in West London arrested 169 people at the Notting Hill Carnival yesterday, officers are preparing for day 2. Offences included possession of drugs and weapons, assaults and sexual offences. Officers described the mood as overwhelmingly positive and celebratory, though. It's the 29th anniversary of the death of Princess Diana. She died in a car crash in Paris in 1997. Prince Harry, who was only 12 when it happened, has revealed recently he makes lemon drizzle cake to mark the day each year as a sweet way to remember his mother. And there's a good chance your bank holiday Monday is going to be a wet one. Thundery showers are forecast again for many of us, but as yet, no weather warnings like yesterday. The Met Office says Bradworthy Common in Devon saw 3.5 centimetres of rain over 12 hours, more than a third of the average for Devon for August. That's the latest from Radio News Hub. I'm Liz Whittaker.
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4: Singer Finneas O'Connell and YouTuber and actress Claudia Selefsky have tied the knot. The US singer-songwriter and musician, who goes by his stage name Finneas, is known for co-writing and producing music with his sister Billie Eilish, including Bad Guy, Birds of a Feather and What Was I Made For? Finneas and Selefsky got married at a ceremony on Saturday in California after being together for 8 years. Singer Lola Young has stepped on stage with a surprise Reading Festival set, saying the cat is out of the bag. The 25-year-old appeared at the Grid stage on Sunday for a performance which was originally labelled for a special guest. And US pop star Olivia Rodrigo's inaugural all-women festival has raised nearly £15 million. The driver's licence singer, who's 23, was behind the fundraising event Daisy Chain Fields Festival, which featured a star-studded lineup including Chapel Roan, Doechii and Stevie Nicks.
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6: This morning will be mostly dry with variable clouds. In the afternoon, scattered showers will develop for a time. These largely ease in by the evening to leave it dry after dusk. Tonight will be dry with mostly clear skies, although a few patches of cloud will drift in from the west towards dawn. The next low tide is at 9:07 and the next high tide is at 3:12 in the afternoon.
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6: 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Good morning. Welcome to the Cabin Breakfast Club for the next 2 hours with me, Brandon. Going to bring you all the tunes, local information, the news and weather. 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

0: Frankie Valli there with My Eyes Adored You. Right, if you're heading out onto the roads, hold on tight because it's now time for your travel update.
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0: On the A299 Thanet Way, major resurfacing works on the clay-prone sections recently finished through periodic overnight maintenance closures, and localised utility works are ongoing between the St Nicholas roundabout and the A291 interchange. On the A291 Herne Common and Sturry, expect temporary two-way traffic signals near Herne Common and slow-moving traffic approaching the level crossing at Sturry during peak hours. On the A290 Clapham Hill and Blean, utility maintenance along the route can cause occasional tailbacks during morning and evening rush hours. In Canterbury city centre and on the Ring Road, multi-way signals and utility works are active around Mill Lane, St George's Street and Pilgrims Road. Parking is best directed to the park and ride sites Wincheap, New Dover Road and Sturry Road to avoid central delays. On the train, the London Victoria calling at Herne Bay for 7:20 is now expected to arrive at 7:21 because of the service running late. That is your local traffic update for Herne Bay here on 94.6 Cabin FM.
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Saturdays with the Up There here on the Cabin Breakfast Club with me, Brandon. It's great to have your company this morning. Let me know what you're up to. You can WhatsApp the studio on 07732 249 608. It's Bank Holiday Monday. I know I'm a bit confused why it's Bank Holiday Monday. Can anybody let me know? Is it because it's the end of summer? I don't quite get it, but I am not complaining, guys. There's no complaining here. Just a bit confused on why it's actually Bank Holiday. So if anyone can actually let me know, I'll be much appreciated. What have you been up to this weekend? It's been like, it's definitely coming towards the end of summer because we've had non-stop rain and I've hated it. Has not been my favourite. Let's just say I've been just in bed because I haven't wanted to go out. Right, trivia question for you all. And it is, what was the name of the first full-length feature film created entirely with CGI released in 1995? What was the name of the full-length feature film created entirely with CGI released in 1995? Think you know the answer, WhatsApp the studio on 07732 249 608. Up next is Harmony Grass with Moving a Little Closer. 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
2: More than 900 people are now known to have died in catastrophic flooding in Nepal and Tibet. Almost 5,000 people are missing, 90 of them trapped in multiple tunnels of hydropower plants. Wednesday's flash floods started after a glacial collapse high in the Himalayas. Seven people have been arrested on suspicion of murder after the death of a newborn girl in Sheffield. Matthew Dudley has more.
3: Police in the city were called early yesterday morning and searched a property in the Winkerbank area. They found the child, but say despite the best efforts of officers and paramedics, she was pronounced dead at the scene. Seven people remain in custody.
2: At least eight people have died after a ferry carrying nearly 270 passengers and crew capsized off the coast of Cyprus. The country's northern prime minister says 237 people have been rescued. A search is still underway for another 22. And it's the 29th anniversary of the death of Princess Diana. She died in a car crash in Paris in 1997. That's the latest from Radio News Hub. I'm Liz Whittaker.
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2: Bruno Fernandes' hat-trick helped Man United bounce back from a poor start against Ipswich to secure a 5-2 comeback victory. Boss Michael Carrick says it was all about moving beyond last week's defeat.
6: It's the week in football, isn't it? I think the ups and downs. The biggest pleasing thing for me was we spoke about it during the week, about dealing with setbacks, really. If you want to be a good team and a successful team, every team gets beat, or you've got to deal with setbacks in certain ways.
2: Ollie Watkins has thanked Aston Villa fans from the bottom of his heart after joining Al Hilal on a three-year deal. The England internationals become the latest big name to leave Villa Park this summer. Marc Marquez won the MotoGP Aragon Grand Prix to cut championship leader Jorge Martin's advantage to 19 points. And Joe Root

0: Says a new batch of Duke's cricket balls has made test cricket in England more favourable to bowlers this summer. He says the balls appear firmer and are affecting the pitch more, making batting increasingly difficult.
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3: This morning will be mostly dry with variable cloud and in the afternoon scattered showers will develop for a time. These largely ease in by the afternoon to leave it dry after dusk. Tonight will be dry with mostly clear skies, although a few patches of cloud will drift in from the west towards dawn. The next high tide is at 12 minutes past 3. And the next low tide was at 9:07.
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0: Lost Frequencies with Are You With Me here on Cabin Breakfast Club. 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Happy Bank Holiday Monday. What are you up to today? For once, it's not raining on a bank holiday, because I find every bank holiday it starts to rain. However, saying that, it was raining this morning actually, so maybe I shouldn't say that, because that's actually a lie, because it was raining this morning. Right, I gave you a trivia question earlier on, and it was, what was the name of the first full-length feature film created entirely with CGI, released in 1995? And the answer was Toy Story. I love that film, it's so good. Haven't seen Toy Story 5 yet, I wanted to go and see it. But I'm still waiting. Still waiting to go and watch that for somebody. So hopefully see that soon. Right, still got some great tunes coming up for you. As well as what's going to be happening on in the Bay in September. But coming up shortly is your travel update.
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0: Oh my gosh, these tunes are vibing. This is what I'm here for. Right, it is time for your travel update. I'm such got so much energy because of these tunes. Right, let's see what's happening on the roads.
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0: It's just gone past quarters to eight and routes around the bay are looking good. The A209 Thanet Way is completely clear, though watch for brief delays on the A28 through Sturry. South Eaton trains are running all the time through Herne Bay, but if you're taking the high speed via Ashford, some London bound trains are terminating early. Right, let's get back to the music. It is Espresso with Sabrina Carpenter.
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Penny Lane by the Beatles. They listen to the Cabin Breakfast Club with me, Brandon. We've come to the end of the first hour, but don't go anywhere because we've still got some tunes left and we're going to bring you some more Bank Holiday vibes to your morning. I'm also going to bring you of what is happening with events around the Bay alongside local information, your traffic update, news and weather. So don't go anywhere. Up next is Naked by Jonas Blue. 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
3: More than 900 people are now known to have died in catastrophic flooding in Nepal and Tibet. Almost 5,000 people are missing, 90 of them trapped in multiple tunnels of hydropower plants. Wednesday's flash floods started after a glacial collapse high in the Himalayas. Seven people have been arrested on suspicion of murder after the death of a newborn girl in Sheffield. Matthew Dudley has more.
4: Police in the city were called early yesterday morning and searched a property in the Winkerbank area. They found the child, but say despite the best efforts of officers and paramedics, she was pronounced dead at the scene. Seven people remain in custody.
3: At least eight people have died after a ferry carrying nearly 270 passengers and crew capsized off the coast of Cyprus. The country's northern prime minister says 237 people have been rescued. A search is still underway for another 22. Scotland's First Minister is promising to bring about radical change over the next 5 years and says there'll be significant reform of the country's public services. John Swinney will set out some of the details of his plans in his programme for government statement to Holyrood tomorrow, the first day back for MSPs after the summer break. Speaking ahead of this keynote address, he says his actions follow the manifesto that commanded public support at the election.
5: About focusing on the key issues that matter in our society, around eradicating child poverty, around ensuring we have a dynamic economy, that we take action on the climate and that we strengthen our public services.
3: More than £110,000 has been donated to a fundraiser for the family of a pastor killed at a Christian festival on Friday. 41-year-old Robert Guanco died when a large sign fell at the big church event in Sussex. And in tennis, Novak Djokovic has crashed out to Argentina's Mariano Nivoni in the first round of the US Open after a five-set, near five-hour ordeal, during which he was repeatedly sick on court. That's the latest. From Radio News Hub, I'm Liz Whittaker.
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8: John Healey will discuss defence spending with G20 counterparts and put good growth for all at the heart of his message during his first meeting of global finance ministers. The new Chancellor will avoid setting a target date for reaching 3% defence spending in the upcoming autumn budget and is expected instead to set out a pathway to reaching the goal at the 2027 spending review. The Scottish Government has announced £15 million to expand school breakfast clubs as part of its bid to eradicate child poverty. The funding will be shared among each of Scotland's local authorities, helping them create free breakfast clubs for children. It is hoped the move will help families save money. And the Children's Commissioner has called for paid leave for parents with seriously ill or disabled children, saying they should not be forced to choose between holding down a job and being by their child's bedside. The government is currently consulting on both paid leave for parents in such circumstances, who currently are only entitled to unpaid time off work.
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9: This morning will be mostly dry with variable clouds. In the afternoon, scattered showers will develop for a time. These largely ease in by the evening to leave it dry after dusk. Tonight will be dry with mostly clear skies, although a few patches of cloud will drift in from the west towards dawn. The next high tide is at 12 minutes past 3 at 5.27 metres, and the next low tide is at 8.32 at 0.58 metres.
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Another great banger here on the Cabin Breakfast Club, 94.6 Cabin FM. I don't know what time this vote closes, but I'm going to say it just for hope. 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I don't know if there's a time. 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Let's help Herne Bay Pier become our top. It has won a few times for the best pier, but I think this is different. This is the best seaside experience. 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I've got your travel news coming up shortly in just a bit, alongside some more great bank holiday tunes from the Beach Boys and Lizzo. So let's get back to it. You're listening to the Cabin Breakfast Club with me, Brandon.

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1: A299 Thanet Way, traffic is flowing freely in both directions. The major resurfacing scheme is complete, though temporary 50 mph restrictions remain on selected stretches. On the A28 Canterbury Road and Sturry, expect slow moving queues through the Sturry bottleneck heading into Canterbury due to standard morning commute volume and local roadworks. Herne Bay local routes, town centre roads including Station Road and the High Street are moving clear with no reported incidents. On the railways, London Victoria on the 820 is now expected to arrive at 822 because of the service running late. Apart from that, all other trains are on time. That's your local traffic update for Herne Bay.
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0: Demi Lovato with Solo there. Right, it's time to find out to see what is happening at the Kingshall and South Quay Shed.
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0: 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Right, this September, on Friday the 4th, it is quiz night. 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We love a free gig. On Friday the 18th, it is the Comedy Club. 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We love a freebie as part of the Whitstable Rocks Oyster Festival. And on Thursday the 24th, it is The History of Witchcraft and Women. You can get your tickets once again at www.ticketsource.co.uk/south-key-shed. 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

0: About Damn Time by Lizzo there. Right, time for your other trivia question. Sorry, I'm eating a biscuit. Sorry, that was bad timing, wasn't it? Right, your next trivia question is, which 1997 blockbuster became the first movie to surpass $1 billion at the global box office? Can't even speak now. What was the which 1997 blockbuster became the first movie to surpass $1 billion at the global box office? I think you know the answer. WhatsApp the studio on 07732 249 608.
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3: More than 900 dead and nearly 5,000 missing. Those are the latest numbers coming out of Nepal and Tibet after catastrophic flooding. Radical change over the next 5 years. That's the promise from Scotland's First Minister. Ahead of a keynote speech tomorrow, John Swinney says their political approach will be to seek to work with others.
4: I'm conscious that although the SNP did very, very well in the elections and that we've got a bigger gap between us and our nearest rival party that is bigger than at any other moment in the history of devolution, we still don't command the majority of the Scottish Parliament.
3: Police in West London are preparing for the second day of the Notting Hill Carnival after making 169 arrests yesterday. They detained people for offences including possession of drugs and weapons. And in tennis, Novak Djokovic has cracked

0: thrashed out to Argentina's Mariano Navone in the first round of the US Open after a five-set, near five-hour ordeal. That's the latest from Radio News Hub. I'm Liz Whittaker.
1: We're experiencing droughts following a long period of dry weather and repeated heat waves. 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And hotter weather means we tend to use more water. 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Our climate's changing and drought and floods are happening much more frequently. 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
2: 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Luxurious spa retreat, serene pools, dynamic gym spaces and vibrant social areas for the whole family. 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
0: Bruno Fernandes' hat-trick helped Man United bounce back from a poor start against Ipswich to secure a 5-2 comeback victory. Boss Michael Carrick says it was all about moving beyond last week's defeat.
3: It's the week in football, isn't it? I think the ups and downs. The biggest pleasing thing for me was we spoke about it during the week, about dealing with setbacks, really. If you want to be a good team and a successful team, every team gets beat, or you've got to deal with setbacks in certain ways.
0: Ollie Watkins has thanked Aston Villa fans from the bottom of his heart after joining Al Hilal on a three-year deal. The England internationals become the latest big name to leave Villa Park this summer. Marc Marquez won the MotoGP Aragon Grand Prix to cut championship leader Jorge Martin's advantage to 19 points. And Joe Root says a new batch of Duke's cricket balls has made test cricket in England more favourable to bowlers this summer. He says the balls appear firmer and are affecting the pitch more, making batting increasingly difficult.
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5: This morning will be mostly dry with variable cloud. In the afternoon, scattered showers will develop for a time, with largely easing by the evening to leave it to dry after dusk. Tonight will be dry with mostly clear skies, although a few patches of cloud will drift in from the west towards dawn. The next high tide is at 12 minutes past 3 at 5.27 metres, and the next low tide is at 9.32 at 0.58 metres.
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0: I met him on a Sunday by the Shirley's there. Right, I gave you a trivia question, and it was, which 1997 blockbuster became the first movie to surpass $1 billion at the global box office? I'm going to give you a clue before I reveal the answer. Think of a boat. Think of, I don't know, what other clues could I give you? Just think of a boat, okay? Think of a song. A song. Right. I'm going to give you a few seconds. Have a little think. Right. Got it. The answer was Titanic. Did you get that? I would like to know. Let me know. Right, let's have a look at our schedule for today here on Cabin FM. Right, so after me from 9 a.m. all the way till midday, it is the morning show with JP. After him, from midday till 1, it is Steve's 50s Hour, hosted by Steve Ralph. Then you can join John Bailey for afternoons on Cabin from 1 till 4 o'clock. And then it's Cabin Drive Time all the way from 4 o'clock till 6 o'clock with Michael. And then you can join me again at 6 p.m. for my show, Cabin Anthems, where we're bringing you some more bank holiday vibes and tunes. Then after me at 7, it is the Gold Show by Andy Mayborn. And then Steve Ralph is back once again with Steve's Pop Injustice from 9 o'clock onwards. And then towards the end of the very night, it is Stafford's World by Mark Stafford. So there we go. So you can have a look. You can keep listening to us all day. Right, let's get back to the tune, shall we? In a minute, I've got your travel news and update here on Cabin Breakfast Club.
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1: 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Yeah.

0: The beautiful stuff there with Don't Marry Her. Right, it's Bank Holiday Monday. Lots of people are going to be travelling out on the roads. So let's have a look and see what is happening.
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0: A28 Canterbury Road, heavy tailbacks leading into Sturry as peak morning commuter traffic hits the level crossing and ongoing Sturry Link Road scheme works allow an extra 10 to 15 minutes if heading towards Canterbury. Henbay Town Centre, the High Street, Station Road and C Street are running smooth with no fresh incidents or delays. And the Thanet Way on the A299 is also free and flow as well. And I still said that wrong. On the southeastern trains, all the trains are on time for once. So that is your traffic update here on 94.6 Cabin FM.
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And that was I Just Called by Anne-Marie and Leto. And that is it for the Cabin Breakfast Club with me, Brandon. It's been a great 2 hours. Thank you to everybody who has tuned in this morning. It's bank holiday. JP is up next with the morning show. Don't forget that you can join me again if you really love today's tunes. You can definitely join me again later for some more bank holiday vibes. Keep it going from 6 p.m. On Cabin Anthems. Have a brilliant rest of your day, and I will see you all later on. Coming up shortly, it is your travel news and update, and I'm going to play this last song, Candle in the Wind, by request by Jack and Station Road, in loving memory of Princess Diana. So have a good rest of your day.

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3: More than 900 dead and nearly 5,000 missing. Those are the latest numbers coming out of Nepal and Tibet after catastrophic flooding. Radical change over the next 5 years. That's the promise from Scotland's First Minister. Ahead of a keynote speech tomorrow, John Swinney says their political approach will be to seek to work with others.
4: I'm conscious that although the SNP did very, very well in the elections and that we've got a bigger gap between us and our nearest rival party that is bigger than at any other moment in the history of devolution, we still don't command the majority of the Scottish Parliament.
3: Police in West London are preparing for the second day of the Notting Hill Carnival after making 169 arrests yesterday. They detained people for offences including possession of drugs and weapons. And in tennis, Novak Djokovic has crashed out to Argentina's Mariano Navone in the first round of the US Open after a five-set, near five-hour ordeal. That's the latest from Radio News Hub. I'm Liz Whittaker.
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3: Starting dry in most areas, though showers affecting western areas will spread. They'll be locally heavy with the odd rumble of thunder. Drier from the west later, highs of 22 degrees Celsius.
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Good morning and welcome to the show. Another Monday morning show with JP. Bank holiday Monday today, Monday the 31st of August. How are you doing? I hope you're feeling relaxed and well wherever you are. As usual, we've got a great show lined up for you with all the usual entertainment news. We're going to have a look at what's on at the cinema. We'll do a little bit of trivia, some fantastic music choices. As usual, remember, if you want to contact the show and join in the nonsense, the easiest way to do that is via our WhatsApp number, which is 07732 249608. So let's crack on. We've got Callum Scott.

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1: Singer Finneas O'Connell and YouTuber and actress Claudia Selefsky have tied the knot. The US singer-songwriter and musician, who goes by his stage name Finneas, is known for co-writing and producing music with his sister Billie Eilish, including Bad Guy, Birds of a Feather and What Was I Made For? Finneas and Selefsky got married at a ceremony on Saturday in California after being together for 8 years. Singer Lola Young has stepped on stage with a surprise Reading Festival set, saying the cat is out of the bag. The 25-year-old appeared at the Grid stage on Sunday for a performance which was originally labelled for a special guest. And US pop star Olivia Rodrigo's inaugural all-women festival has raised nearly £15 million. The driver's licensed singer, who's 23, was behind the fundraising event Daisy Chain Fields Festival, which featured a star-studded lineup, including Chappell Roan, Doechii, and Stevie Nicks,

and that music can mean only one thing. We're going to have a look at what's on at the Kavanagh Cinema today, Monday the 31st of August. We've got five different films to tell you about. The first one is Coyote versus Acme. After the Acme products fail him one too many times in his dogged pursuit of the Roadrunner, Wile E. Coyote decides to hire a billboard lawyer to sue the Acme Corporation. What a fantastic idea for a film this is. Absolutely brilliant. This is on at 1:45 today, and I've heard it reviewed, and it's supposed to be very good. On today, Paw Patrol, the dino movie. The Paw Patrol lands on a mysterious dinosaur island after a storm, where they meet Rex, a stranded pup. When Humdinger's reckless mining triggers a volcano, the team faces their biggest rescue mission yet to save the island. And that is on today at 11:30 this morning. We also have Spider-Man, Brand New Day, fighting crime full-time as Spider-Man in a world that doesn't remember him, sparks a change in Peter Parker. He may not have the power to control. And that is on at 2:00, and I think that's in about its fourth or fifth week. Then we've got a couple of new films. We've got The Dog Stars, which is after the world's population has been ravaged by a pandemic. A man lives a lonesome existence in a Colorado airplane hangar with his dog and a dour gunman that he's befriended. When a mysterious transmission comes through on the radio while he's flying his old Cessna, it sparks a hunt for the provenance of the sound. And that is on today at 5:15 this evening. And then lastly, we've got Insidious, out of the further. So Gemma, a young mother, raising her daughter in the house she grew up in, discovers that she can travel into the further, where she possesses an ability to bring what lives there back to the real world. This sounds like a horror story to me. And that is on today at 5:30. So if you fancy a bit of air-conditioned comfort, you know where to go. The Kavanagh Cinema today. Enjoy.

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0: And that was Gwen Stefani with Bouquet, and before that, Love You Anyway by Boyzone. We're going to play out this last couple of tracks in this first hour with a bit of James Arthur and You, also features Travis Barker, and Everybody's Talking from 1968 by Harry Nilsson. So stick around with Cabin FM, there's lots more stuff on the way, and I will see you again after the news.
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2: More than 900 people are now known to have died in catastrophic flooding in Nepal and Tibet. Almost 5,000 are missing, 90 of them trapped in multiple tunnels of hydropower plants. Wednesday's flash floods started after a glacial collapse high in the Himalayas. Seven people have been arrested on suspicion of murder after the death of a newborn girl in Sheffield. Matthew Dudley has more.
3: Police in the city were called early yesterday morning and searched a property in the Winkerbank area. They found the child, but say despite the best efforts of officers and paramedics, she was pronounced dead at the scene. Seven people remain in custody.
2: A fundraiser for the wife and daughter of a man killed by a falling sign at a Christian festival has raised more than £110,000. That's over six times its original goal. 41-year-old Robert Guanko died at the big church event in Sussex. And Arsenal travelled to Villa Park to take on Aston Villa. It's the only Premier League game on today. That's the latest from Radio News Hub. I'm Liz Whittaker.
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2: Starting dry in most areas, though showers affecting western areas will spread. They'll be locally heavy with the odd rumble of thunder. Drier from the west later, highs of 22 degrees Celsius.
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And that was Going Loco Down in Acapulco by the Four Tops from 1988. I thought it was older than that. Anyway, welcome back to the show. Lots more to get through. We're going to have a look in this hour at what's going on at the South Quay Shed. Amongst other things, we might be able to fit in a little bit of trivia as well. Who knows? Anyway, let's carry on. We've got Robbie Williams now.

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0: Cavan FM Sports News, brought to you with David Lloyd Clubs Herne Bay. Luxurious spa retreat, serene pools, dynamic gym spaces and vibrant social areas for the whole family. 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
1: Bruno Fernandes' hat-trick helped Man United bounce back from a poor start against Ipswich to secure a 5-2 comeback victory. Boss Michael Carrick says it was all about moving beyond last week's defeat.
2: It's the week in football, isn't it? I think the ups and downs. The biggest pleasing thing for me was we spoke about it during the week, about dealing with setbacks, really. If you want to be a good team and a successful team, every team gets beat, or you've got to deal with setbacks in certain ways.
1: Ollie Watkins has thanked Aston Villa fans from the bottom of his heart after joining Al Hilal on a 3-year deal. The England internationals become the latest big name to leave Villa Park this summer. Marc Marquez won the MotoGP Aragon Grand Prix to cut championship leader Jorge Martin's advantage to 19 points. And Joe Root says a new batch of Duke's cricket balls has made test cricket in England more favourable to bowlers this summer. He says the balls appear firmer and are affecting the pitch more, making batting increasingly difficult.
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1: Right, let's have a look at what's going on at the South Quay Shed. Did you go to the charity Mamma Mia night on Friday? That was apparently sold out, so it looked like people must have had a lot of fun. Okay, coming up, we've got Friday the 4th of September. We've got the usual quiz night, which is 7 till half past 9. Still plenty of tickets available for that. 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Friday the 16th of October, we've got the South Quay Shed Live Lounge, presents Lunar Rays. 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
4: Now, it seems that shops have officially lost their minds. Christmas stuff.

stuff is already out and we're still in shorts. Some places even have whole aisles dedicated to it, like they've decided summer's cancelled and we're all moving straight into December. One store's got 3 full Christmas aisles already and another is selling advent calendars. Harrods has rolled out its 2026 Christmas Bear, which feels like the retail version of someone turning up to a party 4 hours early. All this while the Met Office is warning of another heat wave might be on the way. It's a weird world we live in, isn't it? Anyway, this is Bill Withers and a lovely day.

Hello, my name is Ollie and I am here at Chislett Primary School. Thank you for listening to Cabin FM Radio. I hope your day is going well. As I say, don't have a good day, have a great day.

Now, apparently people who cycle to work say that they are happier and more productive than when they use other modes of transport to commute. And many of the cyclists even believe that their sex lives have improved since they got on their bikes. 89% said cycling home allowed them to switch off from work for the day and puts them in a good mood for their partner, friends and family. And I have to say, I do use my bike when I cycle to my little job that I have at a local hotel in Canterbury. And I'm not saying anything else. I shall keep it all under wraps. Right, we've got UB40 now. You got it.

0: Right, that was Believe Me by Navos, and before that we had UB40 and The Way You Do the Things You Do from 1989. We're going to close out this second hour now with some Charlie XCX after the after party, and then a very appropriate song, Monday Monday by the Mamas and Papas. Stick around, loads more good stuff coming up in the third hour, and we will see you again after the news. Take care.
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2: More than 900 people are dead and nearly 5,000 missing after catastrophic flooding in Tibet and Nepal. 592 foreigners are among those still unaccounted for. Radical change over the next 5 years. That's the promise from Scotland's First Minister ahead of a keynote speech tomorrow. John Swinney says they'll seek to work with others.
3: I'm conscious that although the SNP did very, very well in the elections and that we've got a bigger gap between us and our nearest rival party that is bigger than at any other moment in the history of devolution, we still don't command a majority of the Scottish Parliament.
2: After police in West London arrested 169 people at the Notting Hill Carnival yesterday, officers are in the crowds for day two. They described the mood as overwhelmingly positive and celebratory, though. And Novak Djokovic says he despised every moment of the five-set, near five-hour ordeal, which ended his US Open hopes in the first round. That's the latest from Radio News Hub. I'm Liz Whittaker.
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2: Starting dry in most areas, though showers affecting western areas will spread. They'll be locally heavy with the odd rumble of thunder. Drier from the west later, highs of 22 degrees Celsius.
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Oh, that was Dolly Parton there with Baby I Love You Way. I was looking through the all the tracks that we have by Dolly Parton on the station, and they've pretty much all been played since she died last week. So very, very sad. So I thought I'd play something slightly different. Baby I Love Your Way was originally, I think, written by Peter Frampton, and there she is doing a fantastic interpretation of it. Okay, we've got loads of fantastic music coming up in this hour, and I'm sure we will squeeze in a little bit of trivia along the way, so enjoy.

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1: Singer Finneas O'Connell and YouTuber and actress Claudia Selefsky have tied the knot. The US singer-songwriter and musician, who goes by his stage name Finneas, is known for co-writing and producing music with his sister Billie Eilish, including Bad Guy, Birds of a Feather and What Was I Made For? Finneas and Selefsky got married at a ceremony on Saturday in California after being together for 8 years. Singer Lola Young has stepped on stage with a surprise Reading Festival set, saying the cat is out of the bag. The 25-year-old appeared at the Grid stage on Sunday for a performance which was originally labelled for a special guest. And US pop star Olivia Rodrigo's inaugural all-women festival has raised nearly £15 million. The driver's licensed singer, who's 23, was behind the fundraising event Daisy Chain Fields Festival, which featured a star-studded lineup including Chappell Roan, Doechii, and Stevie Nicks,

0: local. 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
6: Now, some film news. Jafar Jackson, who plays his uncle Michael Jackson in the record-breaking film, says the sequel is going to dig into the abuse allegations, but from Michael's own point of view. That sounds weird. The first film only goes up to thriller, and the follow-up's already been given the green light. Jafar's been chatting to GQ and says that the family feel Michael's voice hasn't been heard properly, especially in these later years. He reckons the next film will give more insight into how Michael saw everything rather than the usual versions that come from other people. I have to say, that's not a film I've seen yet, and I'm not sure that I'm going to

0: And that was Bruno Mars. Right, we're almost at the end of the show. We are going to close out this third hour with some Arcade Fire from 2010. And then inevitably, it's got to be the Beatles, hasn't it? Stick around with Cabin FM 94.6 on the FM dial for the rest of the day. If you can, we've got Steve Ralph's 50s hour coming up next between 12 and 1. After that, it's John Bailey in the chair with his afternoons on Cabin. Then we've got Michael Dunn doing his drive time show. Following Michael, we've got Brandon Nicholson with his extra lap between 6 and 7. Andy Maybaum with his gold show. And then Steve Ralph back again a little bit later after that. So thanks for joining me. It's been an absolute pleasure on this Bank Holiday Monday. I hope you're well and happy wherever you are. And I'll see you again next week. Take care, everyone. Bye.
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3: More than 900 people are now known to have died in catastrophic flooding in Nepal and Tibet. Matthew Dudley has more.
4: As well as those confirmed to have died, almost 5,000 people are still missing, 90 of them trapped in multiple tunnels of hydropower plants. Wednesday's flash flood started after a glacial collapse high in the Himalayan region. 592 foreigners are among those still unaccounted for.
3: It's as a man's died in flash flooding at the Grand Canyon and 15 people are missing. The 46-year-old's body was recovered along the Colorado River. Large boulders and metal structures have been swept into the water in Arizona over the weekend. Seven people have been arrested on suspicion of murder after the death of a newborn girl in Sheffield. Police in the city were called yesterday morning. They found the child, but say despite the best efforts of officers and paramedics, she was pronounced dead at the scene. Early starts on school days and then lie-ins at the weekend could be making anxiety worse for teenagers. A study has found the change in schedules dictated by school, work or free time may have a similar effect to jet lag. The findings highlight the importance of regular bedtimes, even at weekends. Arsenal travel to Villa Park to take on Aston Villa later. It's the only Premier League game on today. Gunners boss Mikel Arteta rates Villa boss Unai Emery highly.
5: His skill as a manager is unquestionable for anybody in the clubs that he's been. He has always excelled the expectations that he had, which is a massive quality.
3: Kick-off for that game is at 8 o'clock this evening. And there's a good chance your bank holiday Monday is a wet one. Thundery showers are forecast again for many of us, but as yet no weather warnings like yesterday. The Met Office says Bradworthy Common in Devon saw 3.5 centimetres of rain over 12 hours yesterday, more than a third of the average for Devon in August. That's the latest from Radio News Hub. I'm Liz Whittaker.
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3: Showers becoming more widespread. They'll be locally heavy with the odd rumble of thunder. Becoming drier from the west later with highs of 22 degrees Celsius.
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9: thanks there to JP John Parsons for another great morning show. Yeah, I'm Steve Ralph, welcoming you to another edition of my Steve's 50s Hour Show here on Cabin FM. As usual, we're playing a mix of songs, some from famous people that you know, like Pat Boone and Frank Sinatra, and others from lesser known artists like country singer Wayne Rainey, who is starting off the show with his song I Ain't Nothing But a Tomcat's Kitten, recorded back in 1950.

0: Yeah, I'm out to the Red Tops with vocals there from Rufus McKay and Hello, Is That You? And we kick the show off today with Wayne Rainey and I Ain't Nothing But a Tomcat's Kitten. Great to have your company here on Steve's 50s Hour.
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0: the great Vera Lynn back from 1957, Travelling Home. And we preceded that with a track from Andy Williams, a nice remastered copy, House of Bamboo. We got a short break, but Mitchell Torrock is coming up next here on 94.6 Cabin FM.
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we had 8-2 in a row back from 1956. Dottie Jones, Honey Honey. And we preceded that with Mitchell Torok. A great track there, When Mexico Gave Up the Rumba. Here on 94.6 Cabin FM. It's Jack Kasdan now, and this is called Campus Cutie.

Mick Hogan there. Isn't Life Wonderful? A track she released back in 1953. We got two in a row now back from 1957. And we're going to kick that off with Frank Sinatra and Around the World and dedicate that to our very own David Skinner.

That's Little Willie John, part of our two in a row there with Dinner Date. And before that, a track we're playing especially for David Skinner. That's Frank Sinatra and Around the World. Well, from 1957.

0: Two great tracks there from 1958. We kicked it off with Alan Page and Dateless Night, and followed it there with Walton Alderton, better known professionally as Vernon Taylor, hailing from Maryland in the United States. A track called Today is a Blue Day. By the way, if you'd like to get in touch, just drop an email to studio@cabin.fm. studio@cabin.fm. We've got Pat Boone waiting in the wings after a short break.
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Yeah, that's the great Pat Boone then. Ain't that a shame? Here on 94.6 Cabin FM. Great to have your company on this Monday afternoon. If you're new to the show, this is a show we do each and every Monday between midday and one, playing you some of the best sounds of the 1950s, a decade that gets a very raw deal on UK radio. But you can find it here every Monday here on 94.6 Cabin FM. Let's go back to 1952 now with Rosemary Clooney and Half As Much.

0: Gordon McRae with a bit of help from June Hutton and By the Light of the Silvery Moon. And we preceded that with Rosemary Clooney and Half as Much. Coming up in a moment's time, we're going back to 1956 with Lattie Moore here on Steve's 50s Hour.
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It had two great tracks from 1956, so we kick things off with Lattie Moore and Jukebox Johnny, and followed it there with William Robert Mize, better known as Billy Mize, who hailed from Kansas in the United States, Arkansas City, Kansas in the United States. And he was an American country music singer, songwriter, steel guitarist, band leader, and a TV show host as well. Let's go back to 1957 now with Tommy Sampson and his Strongmen. This is called Rock and Roll, Those Big Brown Eyes.

And that's Ray Smith back from 1956 and Gone Baby Gone. And before that, we heard from Tommy Sampson and the Strongmen and Rock and Roll, Those Big Brown Eyes. Well, we're just about out of time. Thank you so much for your company today. Big thanks, as always, to my researcher and compiler of all the great tracks that we've played today. That's Tom Thompson. Big thanks to Tom there. And this has been a Rainbow Studio production for a 94.6 Herne Bass Cabin FM. Just to make mention, coming up at 4 o'clock this afternoon, it's Mick Dunn with Cabin Drive Time. But up next, it's JB John Bailey with Afternoons on Cabin. Happy. Do hope you all come and join me next Monday. We'll do it all again between midday and 1 here on 94.6 Cabin FM. Playing us out, we've got an instrument from Enoch Light. Perhaps.

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3: More than 900 dead and nearly 5,000 missing. Those are the latest numbers coming out of Nepal and Tibet after catastrophic flooding. Matthew Dudley has the details.
4: Multiple foreign rescue teams are helping local rescuers to find at least 90 trapped workers in hydropower tunnels. 592 foreigners are among those still unaccounted for, with Wednesday's flash flood starting after a glacial collapse high in the Himalayan region.
3: Meanwhile, one person's died and around 15 are missing after a major flash flood at the Grand Canyon. Today is the 29th anniversary of Princess Diana's death. She died in a car crash in Paris in 1997 when Harry and William were just 12 and 15. It comes just 3 weeks before her brother Charles Spencer releases his memoir, which claims to counter untruths about her life. And Novak Djokovic says he despised every moment of the five-set ordeal, which ended his US Open hopes in the first round. He says his back and shoulder gave out. That's the latest from Radio News Hub. I'm Liz Whittaker.
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3: Showers becoming more widespread. They'll be locally heavy with the odd rumble of thunder. Becoming drier from the west later with highs of 22 degrees Celsius.
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Hi, welcome, and thank you for joining me as we go into the afternoon here on Cabin FM across the bay on 94.6. I'm JB, your host, through till 4 o'clock this afternoon with great music, and I shall be telling about the headlines in This Week in the Paper. Well, that was Con Khan, and I beg your pardon. Now, to get the rest of the afternoon going, Shane Ward and Over the Rainbow.

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listening to Cabin FM with me, JP, and that was Lionel Richie and Stuck on You. Well, then, we have a big announcement. 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And then under the heading Bucket and Spade List, click on Vote for 2026 Winners. Come on, let's help Herne Bay Pier win. 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

0: Cavett FM Sports News, brought to you with David Lloyd Clubs Herne Bay. 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
1: Bruno Fernandes' hat-trick helped Man United bounce back from a poor start against Ipswich to secure a 5-2 comeback victory. Boss Michael Carrick says it was all about moving beyond last week's defeat.
2: It's the week in football, isn't it? I think the ups and downs. The biggest pleasing thing for me was we spoke about it during the week, about dealing with setbacks, really. If you want to be a good team and a successful team, every team gets beat, or you've got to deal with setbacks in certain ways.
1: Ollie Watkins has thanked Aston Villa fans from the bottom of his heart after joining Al Hilal on a 3-year deal. The England international's become the latest big name to leave Villa Park this summer. Marc Marquez won the MotoGP Aragon Grand Prix to cut championship leader Jorge Martin's advantage to 19 points. And Joe Root says a new batch of Duke's cricket balls has made test cricket in England more favourable to bowlers this summer. He says the balls appear firmer and are affecting the pitch more, making batting increasingly difficult.
0: Cabin FM Sports News, brought to you with David Lloyd Clubs, Herne Bay. 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

That's Hayley Steinfeld and Let Me Go. Well, a quick look at the front page of this week's Home Bay Gazette. Two stories, that's all we've got on here. The main one's seawater to stop taps running dry, And the other one is, I was terrified to look in the mirror. Sophie 21 tells the battle with skin condition. I'll be telling you more about those stories later on. Now, Percy Faith and his orchestra and chorus, a theme from A Summer Place.

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1: And now taking us up to the outbreak, we have The Selector and Big Little Lies. I shall be telling you about the stories in the newspaper when we come back.

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0: You're listening to Afternoons here on Cabin FM with me, JB, and that was Sonia and Better the Devil You Know. Well then, having a look at this week's Home Baker set, the main story says seawater to stop taps running dry? The story by Matt LeClaire says emerging plans for a desalination plant to strip salt from seawater could help supply up to 30 million litres of drinking water a day, it is claimed. South East Water says it is investigating the potential to build a facility at Reculver near Herne Bay, which is, the company says, could help secure supplies across Kent. Well, I hope that works. That'd be great, wouldn't it? Right, Boney M now and Mar Baker.
1: This is the story of Mar Baker.

That was Sigala and Amani Williams with Say You Do. Well, it's very nearly 2 o'clock, time for the news and weather, and for me to grab a well-earned cup of coffee. Well, I think so anyway. So to take us up to that hour, we have The Genies and Crazy Feeling. When we come back, I shall be telling you about what today is and days gone by with on this day. See you soon.

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2: Sir Mel Stride has been removed as the Shadow Chancellor. Conservative leader Kemi Badenoch has continued her reshuffle, with Andrew Griffith taking his position. It follows both Sir James Cleverly and Dame Priti Patel moving to the backbenches. More than 900 dead and nearly 5,000 missing are the latest numbers coming out of Nepal and Tibet after catastrophic flooding in the regions. Liz Whittaker has the details.
3: Multiple foreign rescue teams are helping local rescuers to find at least 90 trapped workers in hydropower tunnels. 592 foreigners are amongst those still unaccounted for. Wednesday's flash floods started as a glacial collapse high in the Himalayas.
2: And Novak Djokovic says he despised every moment of the five-set, near five-hour ordeal which ended his US Open hopes in the first round. He was repeatedly sick and regularly doubled over in pain, but took Argentina's Mariana Navone the distance. That's the latest from Radio News Hub. I'm Matthew Dudley.
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3: Showers becoming more widespread. They'll be locally heavy with the odd rumble of thunder. Becoming drier from the west later with highs of 22 degrees Celsius.
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and welcome to Afternoons here on Cabin FM across the bay on 94.6 and around the world online. I'm JB with you through till 4 o'clock playing great music. And in this hour, I shall be telling you about the national day it is today and all the things in days gone by that I can cram in. That was some Winifred School Choir with There's No One Quite Like Grandma. Now, Rockabilly, take me back to 1955.

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1: And this is Sugar Babes About a Girl. Taking us up to the ad break. I'll see you back here very soon.

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You're listening to Afternoons here on Cabin FM with me, JB, and that was Viola Wills with Gonna Get Along Without You Now. Well, today is National Burger Day, and it's also National Tug of War Day and National Just Because Day. Well, I think I should get the barbecue out this evening and have myself a burger just because. Now, taking us up to the entertainment news, Ultranate with Found a Cure.

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1: Singer Finneas O'Connell and YouTuber and actress Claudia Selefsky have tied the knot. The US singer-songwriter and musician, who goes by his stage name Finneas, is known for co-writing and producing music with his sister Billie Eilish, including Bad Guy, Birds of a Feather and What Was I Made For? Finneas and Selefsky got married at a ceremony on Saturday in California after being together for 8 years. Singer Lola Young has stepped on stage with a surprise Reading Festival set, saying the cat is out of the bag. The 25-year-old appeared at the Grid stage on Sunday for a performance which was originally labelled for a special guest. And US pop star Olivia Rodrigo's inaugural all-women festival has raised nearly £15 million. The driver's licence singer, who's 23, was behind the fundraising event Daisy Chain Fields Festival, which featured a star-studded lineup, including Chappell Roan, Doechii, and Stevie Nicks.

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1: Well, let me tell you about those events. First of all, on Friday the 18th of September, the Comedy Club. That will have Tom Toll, Blank Peng, Richard Morton and Michael Akadiri in it. Then on the 16th of October, South Quay Shed Live Lounge presents Lunar Rays. And then the 25th, and this is a Sunday, Sunday the 25th of October, Little Monster Halloween Disco. And then for the adults on Saturday the 31st of October, the Zombie Ball. And what have we got after that? Well, Thursday the 12th of November, Drag Me to Bingo. Saturday the 14th of November, the Wit Sparkle Ball. And then on Friday the 27th of November, South Quay Shed Country Collective presents Florence Somerville. Friday the 11th of December, the Comedy Club. And then to round the year off, Friday the 18th of December, Christmas Disco.
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1: Well, we just heard P.P. Arnold and The First Cut is the Deepest. And before that, we heard Pink and Try. Now then, on this day in 1422, Henry VI became King of England at just 8 months old after the death of his father, Henry V. The youngest person to inherit the throne. How about that? Now taking us up to the ad break, Shirley Callahan and Safety Deposit Box.

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You're listening to Afternoons here on Cabin FM with me, JP, and that was Gabrielle with Sunshine. Now then, on this day, the Jacobite Rising of 1745 took place with Bonnie Prince Charlie reaching Blair Castle in Scotland. And if you haven't been there, I definitely recommend it. It's a wonderful place to go. Now, Al Green and Let's Stay Together.

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That's Duffy and Stepping Stone. Now, on this day in 1888, the body of Jack the Ripper's first victim, Mary Ann Nichols, was found in Whitechapel in London's East End. Oh dear. Now, Nick Jones. This is Heaven.

That was UB40 and Boom Shakalaka. Well, it's been nearly 3 o'clock, time for the news and weather. And to get us up there, we've got Slim Whitman and I Remember You. When we come back, I shall be telling you some facts from this weird and wonderful world that we live in. See you back here in a few minutes.

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1: Sir Mel Stride has been removed as the Shadow Chancellor. Conservative leader Kemi Badenoch has continued her reshuffle, with Andrew Griffith taking his position. It follows both Sir James Cleverly and Dame Priti Patel moving to the backbenches. More than 900 dead and nearly 5,000 missing are the latest numbers coming out of Nepal and Tibet after catastrophic flooding in the regions. Liz Whittaker has the details.
2: Multiple foreign rescue teams are helping local rescuers to find at least 90 trapped workers in hydropower tunnels. 592 foreigners are amongst those still unaccounted for. Wednesday's flash floods started as a glacial collapse high in the Himalayas.
1: And Novak Djokovic says he despised every moment of the five-set, near five-hour ordeal which ended his US Open hopes in the first round. He was repeatedly sick and regularly doubled over in pain, but took Argentina's Mariana Navone the distance. That's the latest from Radio News Hub. I'm Matthew Dudley.
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1: Showers this afternoon are expected to become a bit more widespread across the western areas. These will be locally heavy with the odd rumble of thunder. Highs of around 22 degrees Celsius.
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0: Hi, welcome, and thank you for joining me here on Cabin FM in the afternoon. That was Madonna with Cherish. Well, what have I got for you this afternoon? I have great music, as always. Well, you just have Madonna. It has to be great. And I shall be telling you some facts about this weird, wonderful and wacky world that we live in, which will probably drive you mad. But never mind, because we've got Ava Max now and OMG. What's happening?
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1: 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Wow. Now, Busted taking us up to the air break with Britney.

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You're listening to Afternoons on Cabin FM with me, JB, and that was Bread and If. Well, we're carrying along with the musical theme with this one. Wolfgang Amadeus Mozart composed over 600 pieces during his lifetime, including his first symphony at the age of just 8 and his first opera at the age of 11. Now, that shows talent, doesn't it? Right, more talent now. Taking us up to the David Lloyd Sports News, Janet Jackson and Together Again.

0: Cabot FM Sports News, brought to you with David Lloyd Clubs Herne Bay. Luxurious spa retreat, serene pools, dynamic gym spaces and vibrant social areas for the whole family. 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
1: Liverpool have completed the signing of Bradley Barcola from Paris Saint-Germain in a £123 million deal. The Reds will pay a basic £106 million for the France international and up to £17 million in potential add-ons. Arsenal take on Aston Villa in the only Premier League game on Bank Holiday Monday. Gunners boss Mikel Arteta rates Villa boss Unai Emery highly.
2: His skill as a manager is unquestionable for anybody in the clubs that he's been. He has always excelled.
1: Alan Elias has joined Manchester City on a five-year deal from Palmeiras. The versatile 22-year-old Brazilian winger is the product of the Palmeiras Academy, making his debut in January 2025. And in tennis, Novak Djokovic crashed out in the first round of the US Open after a five-set, near five-hour ordeal, during which he was repeatedly sick on court. The 39-year-old looked physically spent throughout the match and was regularly doubled over in pain, but still took Argentina's Mariano Navone the distance.
0: 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Elevate your everyday. Can I-

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1: You're listening to Cabin FM, and that was Marshmello and Churches here with me. Well, carrying along with the music theme, the world's longest piece of music is called Live, and it will end in the year 2640. I don't think I'll sit around for that one. Cliff Richards now in the Shadows with I Love You.

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That was Wet, Wet, Wet and More Than Love. Now, did you know it would take a snail nearly 4,575 years to circle the Earth? Who works these things out? They've obviously got too much time on their hands. Bob Marley now and the Wailers. Get up, stand up.

That was Cat Stevens and Matthew and Son. Well, it's very nearly 4 o'clock, time for me to go home, fire up the barbecue, get the burger and the fizzy pop out, because it is bank holiday after all. But before I go, let me tell you who we got on after this. Between 4 and 6, Cabin Drive Time in McDonough. 6 till 7, Extra Lap, Brandon Nicholson. 7 till 9, The Gold Show, Andy Mayborn. 9 till 10, Steve's Pop Injustice with Steve Ralph. And then 10 till midnight, Stafford's World with Mark Stafford. All I can say now is thank you for having spent your time listening to my music and me waffling on. It's been great being here with you today. So I look forward to seeing you again next Monday at 1 o'clock. And so now it's just time for me to say goodbye and thank you for listening in. Remember, be kind to one another and stay safe out there. Now it's time for me to be

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3: Kemi Badenoch has continued the reshuffle of her shadow cabinet. Matthew Dudley reports.
4: That's right. This afternoon, it's been announced that the Shadow Chancellor, Sir Mel Stride, has been replaced by MP Andrew Griffith. This continues a trend of replacing the heavy hitters in the Tory party, with both Sir James Cleverly and Dame Priti Patel changing posts as well. Mr Cleverly has announced his intention to run for London Mayor.
3: More than 500 tourists, including 33 Britons, are still said to be missing after the flash flood in Nepal. In its latest update, the Nepal Tourism Board said 583 foreign nationals remain out of communication as the total death toll climbed above 900. Nepalese authorities said among those unaccounted for are more than 30 British nationals, while Chinese state media said on Sunday that 15 people from Britain were among 261 missing foreigners. You may soon be able to get your cholesterol level checked at a chemist in England. A pilot scheme is being rolled out at 100 high street pharmacies for 40 to 84-year-olds. The appointment will take just over 7 minutes. It's the final day of the Edinburgh Fringe Festival. Over the past 3 weeks, thousands of shows have been staged, attracting visitors from around the world. Amelia is performing a play with her university theatre group.
5: I think the best thing about it is meeting other shows and performers and producers and directors and just talking to each other about your shows. And there's a real sense of community in it because we've met a lot of other friends that have come to our show and then we're like, oh, we'll come and see you guys tonight. There's a real sense of camaraderie in it.
3: But organisers say the festival is being put in jeopardy because of a lack of funding. They say the city's council gave them just £75,000, despite the festival's annual return being worth around £500 million to the Scottish capital. And country music star Dolly Parton has been laid to rest following a private family funeral. The Jolene singer was buried at Woodlawn Memorial Park and Mausoleum in Tennessee, reportedly alongside her late husband, Carl Dean. That's the latest from Radio News Hub. I'm Johnny Holmes.
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8: So let's start this afternoon with the weather here in beautiful Herne Bay. Tonight will be cloudy with a light easterly breeze and a maximum temperature of 17 degrees Celsius, 62 degrees Fahrenheit. Tomorrow will be cloudy with sunny intervals. There will be a light easterly breeze and a maximum temperature of 21 degrees Celsius, 70 degrees Fahrenheit, which is ideal. As for the tides today here in Herne Bay, currently the tide is dropping with the low tide due at 32 minutes past 9 tonight at a height of 0.6 metres. The next high tide is due at 34 minutes past 3 this coming morning at a height of 5.1 metres. So thanks again, JB, for the last 3 hours, and welcome to the Monday session of Drive Time here with me, Mick Dunn, on 94.6 Cabin FM. I'll be keeping up to date with the traffic and travel locally, giving you details on the weather and tides. Plus, I hope you'll agree playing a eclectic choice of some fantastic songs. So there's bound to be something you'll love. We're starting this afternoon with the wonderful Joy Division and Love Will Tear Us Apart, and then the super talented Harry Styles with As It Was. Not a bad start, eh?
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0: Next up, Shakira and Whenever, Wherever. I mean, how does she move her hips so quick and sing? I'd have trouble reading the title of the song. And after the break, Virginia playing by, of course, Roxy Music.
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2: So for the first time this afternoon, let's start with reports of roadworks we currently have in place here in Herne Bay, with three to mention, all relating water main works. Firstly, both ways on Claremont Street. There's another set on C Street with temporary traffic lights between Fitzgerald Avenue and Grafton Rise. And finally, on Grand Avenue, both ways at Fitzgerald Avenue Junction, so all related to the west side of town then, really. Onto the real-time traffic conditions, I can see that the area local to the junction around Sturry train station is getting busy, especially the section coming from Canterbury. Traffic is also starting to build up on Canterbury Road, just south of the roundabout near Herne Common. Given its bank holiday, I've checked both the M2 and Thanet Way, and both are currently running clear in both directions, which is good news. And finally, onto the trains, and looking at the information in front of me, currently and for the foreseeable future, I can see that for the next at least 2 hours, all trains travelling to both London and Ramsgate are running on time with no delays reported. Good news.
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2: A dance track now from the 90s, Tintin Out, and there's where the story ends. And after the break, Green Day with American Idiot. I can think of one.

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1: Actress Damira Sayal says she was sexually assaulted when she was in her 20s and it completely changed her life. The 65-year-old co-created and starred in the hit sketch comedy series Goodness Gracious Me and later appeared on its indirect spin-off The Kumars at Number 42. She says she didn't report it because she couldn't bear the thought of putting her parents through a criminal trial. Singer Sofia La Fortenza won't perform with Cat's Eye during the European and UK legs of their world tour to prioritise her well-being. The group kick off their worldwide tour with shows scheduled in Dublin before heading to cities including London, New York and Mexico City. And actor Ray Winston says British cinema's losing a lot of its culture because the industry's caught up with the American way of filmmaking. He's back in his role in the second series of Guy Ritchie's The Gentleman as crook Bobby Glass, who despite being behind bars is very much in control of his family's crime organisation. That's on Netflix from Thursday.

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1: And in September at South Quay Shed, on Saturday the 12th, Marley is a free gig on the harbour. On Friday the 18th, it's the Comedy Club. 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And on Thursday the 24th of September, the History of Witchcraft and Women. And let's take a quick glance ahead into October, when on Friday the 16th, South Quay Shed Live Lounge presents Lunar Rays. Sunday the 25th of October, it's Little Monsters Halloween Disco. And on Saturday the 31st of October, yes, it's the Zombie Ball.
0: Experience the power of music and live performance at the Kings Hall, Herne Bay and South Quay Shed, Whitstable Harbour.

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1: So let's start with reports of roadworks we currently have in place in Herne Bay, with four to mention, all relating to water mains work. Firstly, both ways on Claremont Street, another set on C Street with temporary traffic lights between Fitzgerald Avenue and Grafton Rise, and also Grand Avenue both ways at Fitzgerald Junction. Lastly, there are temporary traffic lights just south of the roundabout near Herne Common. So onto the real-time traffic conditions. I can only see one real area, which is, even now it's not that bad, around the Sturry train station, especially

0: especially on the section coming from Canterbury. So it looks like we got away with it, not wishing to tempt fate. Finally onto the trains and looking at the information in front of me for the foreseeable future, and I mean the next 2 hours, all trains travelling to and from London and Ramsgate all running on time with no delays reported. Good news all round.
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2: Lionel Messi has announced his retirement from international football with immediate effect. The 39-year-old captained Argentina to the final of last month's World Cup in New York, but he was unable to prevent his nation losing 1-0 to Spain, and it proved to be the final match of his international career. Messi played 207 times for his country and scored 125 goals, with his crowning moment arriving in 2022 when he led his team to a third World Cup triumph. The shadow government continues to change, with further replacements coming in today. Matthew Dudley reports.
3: That's right. This afternoon, Kemi Badenoch has continued her purge of top Tory MPs as the Shadow Chancellor Sir Mel Stride has been replaced by the MP Andrew Griffith. Claire Coutinho, previously the Shadow Energy Secretary, will replace Mr Griffith as the Shadow Business Secretary, whilst Sir Mel Stride will join the Tory heavy hitters Dame Priti Patel and Sir James Cleverly on the back benches. Dame Priti was removed as the Shadow Foreign Secretary yesterday.
2: More than 500 foreign tourists, including 33 Britons, are still missing after flash floods in Nepal, where more than 900 people have died. The UK sent a rapid response team to help British nationals and their families as rescue efforts continue. The Foreign Office is urging Britons in Nepal to follow local advice and take care while travelling. A 7-minute cholesterol test being piloted at 100 chemists in England. The pinprick appointments will be for 40 to 84-year-olds. It's part of a drive to reduce heart disease and stroke deaths. And the Edinburgh Fringe Festival comes to a close today after 3 weeks of comedy, theatre, music and more across the Scottish capital. Kane and his twin brother Abel make up a magic double act, and it's their 11th time performing at the Fringe.
4: Well, the first time we came up here, we had real jobs. So I was a chef and my brother was a paperboy.
5: Yes,
4: I think.
5: That's right.
4: And it was a catalyst to us becoming full-time professional magicians. So since then, this is all we've done full-time.
2: That's the latest from Radio News Hub. I'm Johnny Holmes.
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8: Let's look at the weather here in Herne Bay. Tonight will be cloudy with a light easterly breeze and a maximum temperature of 17 degrees Celsius, 62 degrees Fahrenheit. Tomorrow will be cloudy with sunny intervals. There'll be a light easterly breeze and a maximum temperature of 21 degrees Celsius, 70 degrees Fahrenheit. And as for the tides today here in Herne Bay, currently the tide is dropping with the low tide due at 32 minutes past 9 tonight at a height of 0.6 metres. The next high tide is due at 34 minutes past 3 this coming morning at a height of 5.1 metres. So let's get back to the music now with a double header. First, we've got ELO with Evil Woman, and we're following that up with a brilliant up-to-date track, MT Jones with I Don't Understand. Welcome back.
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0: The Shapeshifters there, I'm going to be careful with that, with Lola Steam. And after the break, we have a classic from the 60s, the Moody Blues and Go Now.
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1: So let's start with reports of roadworks we currently have in place in Herne Bay, with just the four to mention, all relating to water main works. Firstly, both ways on Claremont Street. Another set of lights on C Street, with temporary traffic lights, should I say, between Fitzgerald Avenue and Grafton Rise. Also on Grand Avenue, both ways at Fitzgerald Avenue, the Fitzgerald Avenue Junction, there's traffic lights there. And lastly, temporary traffic lights just south of the roundabout near Herne Common, which is, it does look like it's building up there. But onto real-time traffic conditions, and the first time ever me doing drive time since the end of May, no issues to report in Herne Bay itself. So given it's a bank holiday, I've checked both ways on the M2 and the Thanet Way, and they're looking fairly clear, with the exception of westbound on the M2, just adjacent to Faversham's, looking a bit snarly, but nothing really to write home about. Finally, onto the trains, and looking at the information in front of me, currently, for the foreseeable future, that's the next 2 hours, all trains travelling to both London and Ramsgate running to time with no delays, with only two exceptions on that. The 17:46 to Ramsgate is 16 minutes late. It's running now, leaving Herne Bay at 18:02. And the 18:46 London St Pancras is 8 minutes late. It's now leaving Herne Bay at 18:54. So that's it.
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1: So we've had a couple of 60s classics already this drive time. 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

0: Cavan FM Sports News, brought to you with David Lloyd Clubs Herne Bay. Luxurious spa retreat, serene pools, dynamic gym spaces and vibrant social areas for the whole family. Elevate your everyday.
1: Liverpool have completed the signing of Bradley Barcola from Paris Saint-Germain in a £123 million deal. The Reds will pay a basic £106 million for the France international and up to £17 million in potential add-ons. Arsenal take on Aston Villa in the only Premier League game on Bank Holiday Monday. Gunners boss Mikel Arteta rates Villa boss Unai Emery highly.
2: His skill as a manager is unquestionable for anybody in the clubs that he's been. He has always excelled.
1: Alan Elias has joined Manchester City on a five-year deal from Palmeiras. The versatile 22-year-old Brazilian winger is the product of the Palmeiras Academy, making his debut in January 2025. And in tennis, Novak Djokovic crashed out in the first round of the US Open after a five-set, near five-hour ordeal, during which he was repeatedly sick on court. The 39-year-old looked physically spent throughout the match and was regularly doubled over in pain, but still took Argentina's Mariano Navone the distance.
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3: The bangers keep coming this afternoon with Bruce Springsteen now and I'm Going Down, but you already knew that, didn't you?

Now one where you'll be saying, I haven't heard this for ages. The Blow Monkeys with It Doesn't Have to Be That Way. And we're going to follow that up with T-Rex and Solid Gold Easy Action, which incidentally was the first ever single I bought with my 10th birthday money. Happy days.

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0: So we just had Soft Cell there with Tainted Love, and after the travel we're continuing the 80s vibe with Matt Bianco and Half a Minute.
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0: So for the last time this afternoon, let's start with reports of roadworks we currently have in place in Herne Bay, with four to mention, all relating to water main works. Firstly, there's both ways along Claremont Street, another set on C Street with temporary traffic lights between Fitzgerald Avenue and Grafton Rise. And then on Grand Avenue, both ways at the Fitzgerald Avenue junction. And finally, there's more temporary traffic lights just south of the roundabout near Herne Common. Onto the real-time traffic conditions, I can't believe it. Everything's running completely clear within Herne Bay. Slightly further afield, looking westbound on the M2, the junction just beyond Faversham's. Looks about a mile of sticky traffic there, but nothing really to mention, nothing really to worry about in all, to be truthful. And finally, onto the trains. I'm looking at the information in front of me currently and for the foreseeable future, and I mean that by the next 2 hours, all trains running, travelling to London and Ramsgate running on time with no delays, with the exception of two, should I say. The 17:46 to Ramsgate is running 29 minutes late, so not leaving Herne Bay until 18:15. And the 18:46 London St Pancras is running 21 minutes late, so not leaving Herne Bay until 19:07.
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rounding things off this afternoon, I can't really choose between either of these Britpop monsters, so I'm going to play them both. Oasis with Cigarettes and Alcohol, and then Blur with Song 2, so turn the volume up. But beforehand, I just wanted to say thank you for your company this afternoon, and I'll hopefully catch up with you again next week. Same time, same place here on wonderful 94.6 Cabin FM. I'm sure you'll enjoy Brandon's show next, so thanks again and bye.

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2: Kemi Badenoch has continued the reshuffle of her top team. Matthew Dudley reports.
3: This afternoon, it's been announced that the Shadow Chancellor, Sir Mel Stride, has been replaced by MP Andrew Griffith. This continues a trend of replacing the heavy hitters in the Tory party, with both Sir James Cleverly and Dame Priti Patel changing posts as well. Mr Cleverly has announced his intention to run for London Mayor.
2: Lionel Messi has announced his retirement from international football at the age of 39, bringing his 21-year Argentina career to an end. The eight-time Ballon d'Or winner made 207 appearances and scored 125 goals. More than 500 tourists, including 33 Britons, are still said to be missing after the flash flood in Nepal. In its latest update, the Nepal Tourism Board said 583 foreign nationals remain out of communication as the total death toll climbed above 900. And you may soon be able to get your cholesterol level checked at a chemist in England. A pilot scheme is being rolled out at 100 high street pharmacies. That's the latest from Radio News Hub. I'm Johnny Holmes.
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6: Tonight will be dry with mostly clear skies, although a few patches of cloud will drift in from the west towards dawn. Tomorrow morning will be dry and partly cloudy. Cloud will become more widespread in the afternoon with a small chance of the odd light shower.
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6: Happy Bank Holiday Monday. You're listening to Cabin Anthems with me, Brandon. Great to have company for the next hour. I'm bringing you the tunes. So let's kick things off with Meghan Trainor, Working on It.

Be the One. Be the One by Rudimental there. Don't worry, guys. I did know my mic was up. Don't worry. You're listening to Cabin Anthems with me, Brandon. It's just gone past 10 past 6 on a Monday evening. Happy Bank Holiday Monday. How are we all? Hope you're okay. It's the last day of the summer holiday, guys. It is officially September tomorrow. The days are starting to get darker. The days are getting shorter. I mean, what is going on? Kids are going to go back to school, colleges, university. It's all happening, isn't it? Did you make the most of the last day? Let me know what you've been doing today to make the last day memorable. You can WhatsApp us on the studio on 07732 249 608. If you are travelling back home, please expect heavy congestion across main routes, particularly towards the coastal spots and major airports. Drivers on the key stretches like the M5 down the southwest and the M20 in the southeast are facing the longest delays. So make sure you are all prepared. You've got some snacks in the car. So yes, be prepared. But I hope you all had a brilliant day. Right, let's get back to the tunes. Up next, it is Boyfriend.

0: levitating. Dua Lipa with Levitating there on Cabin Anthems. Right, let's take a look, see what is happening with Offence. Right, the Whitstable Rocks Oyster Festival is starting to be happening very, very soon, from Friday 13th to Sunday the 15th of September. And it is free. How fun is that? Beach Creative have some events happening from Wednesday up until the 3rd of September, they have the Tenants Exhibition. From Wednesday the 9th, it is Dogs in Art. On Saturday the 12th, it is Our Heron, Our Future. Wednesday the 16th, it is Herbie Trans Network. And Revival is in Whitstable on Saturday the 5th of September. Community fun day with a whole host of fun activities, including live music, dog show, a Lego walk challenge, and much more. A Lego walk challenge. What does that involve? Do you walk on Lego? I don't get it. Anakin Ephebert in on... Oh no, sorry guys, that's already gone. can't get these dates right. The Strode Park Theatre on Saturday the 5th, they've got the Rock Choir and Humbay Concert Band, which is from 12:30 in the afternoon all the way till 3:30. So still lots of events, even though summer may be over, there are still lots of events happening across the bay, which is great to hear. Right, let's get back to the tunes after the ad breaks. We've got Diana Ross and Alex Ron coming up on the way.
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0: It's just gone past 6:30 here on Cameron Anthems with me, Brandon. That was Little Mix with Sweet Melody. Up next, we've got Meghan Trainor and Pink. With Meghan Trainor, with Hurt Me. Don't forget, you can let us know what you're up to. If you've got any requests, you can WhatsApp the studio on 07732 249608.
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0: Lonely by Joel Corey there here on Cabin FM 94.6. We are halfway through. It is 6:43 and you're listening to Cabin Anthems with me, Brandon. We've still got some great anthems coming up your way after the break. We've got Joel Corey and ABBA.
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3: Hi, my name's Grace, and I'm listening to

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Head and Heart by Joel Corey there. Right, so let's have a look, see what is happening at the South Quay Shed. 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This September, on Friday the 4th, it is Quiz Night. On Saturday the 12th is Marley, a free gig on the harbour. Another freebie. We love a freebie. On Friday the 18th, it is the Comedy Club. On Sunday the 20th, it is the Drift Notes 2 p.m, which is a free entry as part of the Whitstable Rocks Oyster Festival. Which, don't forget, the Rocks Oyster Festival is, let me just quickly find it. It is from Friday 13th to Sunday 15th of September. Also, this September, on Thursday 24th, it is the History of Witchcraft and Women. And in October, on Friday 16th, it is the South Quay Shed Live Lounge presents Lunar Rays. On Sunday the 25th, it is Little Monsters Halloween Disco. Mention the word Halloween. I don't really like Halloween, guys. It's not a favourite of mine. And to celebrate Halloween, it is on Saturday 31st, it is Zombie Ball. And obviously there are lots more events happening after in November and December. 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We've still got a couple of tunes left. So up next is ABBA with One of Us.

0: That absolute classic, Calvin Harris and Dua Lipa with One Kiss, taking us right up to the top of the hour. And that is where we wrap up today's show. What a fantastic hour it's been. Huge thanks for keeping me company today, whether you've been tuned in at home or driving around in the bay. Hope we managed to cheer your evening up a bit. Massive shout out to everyone who has got in touch today. Now, don't even think about changing that dial, because the music does not stop here on Cabin F. I'm handing the reins straight over to Andy Maybourne for the Gold Show, who is ready to bring you another massive stack of tunes to keep you entertained right through the evening. So make sure you stay here after the local news and weather forecast very, very shortly. I'll be back with you tomorrow morning bright and early for my last ever Cabin Breakfast Club, guys. It's my last ever show before I take on a very new special role for Drive Time on Thursday's afternoon, starting in a couple of weeks' time. So come and join me for my last ever Cabin Breakfast Club show tomorrow morning from 7 a.m. packed with great music, local updates and plenty of chat to get your day started. Until then, have a brilliant rest of the evening. Cabin Anthems will be back next Monday at 6 p.m. But for now, take it easy on the roads, and I'll catch you all tomorrow for my last ever Cabin Breakfast Club. It's now time to pass the baton over to Andy Maybourne for the Gold Show.
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3: Shadow Cabinet continues to change with further replacements coming in today. Matthew Dudley reports.
4: That's right. This afternoon, Kemi Badenoch has continued her purge of top Tory MPs as the Shadow Chancellor, Sir Mel Stride, has been replaced by the MP, Andrew Griffith. Claire Coutinho, previously the Shadow Energy Secretary, will replace Mr Griffith as the Shadow Business Secretary, whilst Sir Mel Stride will join the Tory heavy hitters Dame Priti Patel and Sir James Cleverly on the back benches. Dame Priti was removed as the Shadow Foreign Secretary yesterday.
3: More than 500 foreign tourists, including 33 Britons, are still missing after flash floods in Nepal, where more than 900 people have died. The UK has sent a rapid response team to help British nationals and their families as rescue efforts continue. The Foreign Office is urging Britons in Nepal to follow local advice and take care while travelling. Lionel Messi has announced his retirement from international football with immediate effect. Handed a senior Argentina debut at the age of 18, Messi went on to play 207 times for his country and scored 125 goals, with his crowning moment arriving in 2022 when he led his team to a third World Cup triumph. Scotland's First Minister says protests in Glasgow have threatened the safety of some people.
5: The issues of community cohesion are issues that cause me deep concern, and it's important that we live in a society where people are able to express their views in protest, but equally they do that in a manner that doesn't threaten the safety of anybody else.
3: John Swinney's comments come after 1,700 people took part in demonstrations at the end of July. They were the latest in a series of anti-migrant protests. And Graham Souness will climb the highest peaks in Scotland, Wales and England in a bid to raise at least £500,000 for people suffering from rare skin conditions in the UK. That's the latest from Radio News Hub. I'm Johnny Holmes.
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3: A few showers across the north and west will merge overnight to give some longer spells of rain. Elsewhere, it will become largely dry with clear spells, lows of 12 degrees.
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Good evening, Herne Bay, and welcome along to the Cabin FM Gold Show. Time now just on 7 minutes past seven on this Monday evening. Welcome along to 2 hours of the best of the 60s, 70s and the 80s. Introduced as usual by Judge Dredd this evening. I do like that. I can't play the rest of the track, of course, because, well, it was banned on the BBC, so I'm guessing it's going to be banned everywhere else as well. It's a little bit inappropriate for these days, I suppose. Although back in the 70s, I didn't see too much trouble with it, but there we go. Now, it's... As I say, we've got 2 hours of the best of the 60s, 70s and the 80s. We start off with the Doolies. Love that one. Love of my life. Now we're going to stay in the 70s. We're going to have a little bit of rock crocodile fashion, this time with Mr. Elton John.

0: take us into the 1980s for the first time on the show this evening. 1986, Ain't Nothing Going On But The Rent. That was Gwen Guthrie. 14 and a half minutes now past seven. We're going to stay in the 1980s. Just going to go back 1 year to 85 with the Ra Band. Great song. Love this one. Clouds Across the Moon.
1: P.R. Johnson's on Mars Flight 247.

Clouds Across the Moon there. That was the Ra Band. Now let's hit the 60s, shall we, here on the Gold Show. We're going to go to 1968. Jim Morrison and the Doors. Hello, I love you. And then we'll follow that with Cat Stevens. And the first cut is...

three in a row from the 60s, finishing up with The Wall of Sound there, The Crystals, and Then He Kissed Me, back to 1963. 27 minutes now past seven here on The Gold Show. Time for some reggae, I feel. This is Bob Marley, together with his Wailers. They are jamming. And then we'll hear one from the Motown record label, from the Supremes, You Keep Me Hanging On.

Now, there's a Motown masterpiece, if ever there was one, The Supremes, and You Keep Me Hanging On. We're going to hang on now to the 80s. We're hanging on in there with The Christians, Forgotten Town, and Single Life from Cameo.

Time now for some glam here on The Gold Show. This is Mr. Bernard Jewry, also known as Shane Fenton, or possibly better known as Alvin Stardust, with a hit from the early 70s. This one called Red Dress.

Classic glam rock here on The Gold Show with Alvin Stardust and Red Dress. 15 minutes now before 8. Staying in the early 70s, this one, this is the mid-70s, 1975. This is Pilot and January for Chicago, and You're the Inspiration.

I remember back in 1970 when I first joined Radio Cabin, as it was back then. One of the favourite songs of mine in the music library, we didn't have the sort of music library of tracks that we have now, was this one from the Moody Blues. We-

favourite songs from the first days of Radio Cabin, but it was actually released back in 1964. Now, to take us to the second hour of the Cabin FM Gold Show, Bruce Hornsby and the Rangers are going to tell us the way it is. Stay tuned, now there's another 60 minutes of great songs to come here on your local Cabin FM. We've got the chairman of the board in the next hour. The Temptations are there. Bobby Vinton is in there. Starship, The Miracles. Bill Withers is also in there too. 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

Time now, 3 minutes past eight. Welcome along to the second hour of the Cabin FM Goal Show. Chairman of the board, you've got me dangling on a string. That's 56 years ago. Unbelievable. 1970. And I was just talking about the first year that Cabin started, and that was it. And that was when it was Radio Cabin. Now, Andy and George say, wake me up before you go.

Time now, 7 minutes past eight. Let's have a look at this week's musical birthday, shall we? People born in the world of popular music on the 31st of August. 1939, Jerry Allanson, drummer from the American rock and roll band The Crickets, had the 1957 US number one single, That'll Be the Day. The 1959 UK number one single, It Doesn't Matter Anymore, plus over 15 other UK top 40 singles. Of course, most of the time, they were backing Buddy Holly. 1940, Wilton Felder, American saxophone and bass player from The Crusaders. Their big hit was Street Life. 1945, Northern Irish singer, songwriter and musician Van Morrison. And he was together with the Irish band Them. The 1965 UK number two single Here Comes the Night and the solo 1970 album Moondance. Plus over 15 other UK top 40 albums. He has received 6 Grammy Awards, the 1994 Brit Award for outstanding contribution to music, and has been inducted into both the Rock and Roll Hall of Fame and the Songwriters Hall of Fame also. Bob Welsh, also born on this day in 1945, American musician, a former member of Fleetwood Mac. Fairly briefly, as I remember. 1948, German guitarist Rudolf Schenker from the Scorpions. 1955, Anthony Thistlethwaite from the Waterboys. 1991, UK number three single, rather, Hold of the Moon, which was first released in 1985, which is why I'm going to play that. 1957, which, as we all know, was a very good year, British singer guitarist Glenn Tilbrook, founding member of Squeeze, some of their best known songs, Tempted, Pulling Muscles from a Shell, Call for Cats and Getting Up the Junction. 1957 also, Gina Schock, drummer from the all-female rock band, the American band The Go-Go's, had the 1982 US number two single, We Got the Beat, the 1982 UK number, it doesn't say actually hit single, it just says here, Our Lips Are Sealed. And finally, 1959, Tony DeFranco from the family pop group The DeFranco Family, who scored the 1973 US number three single, Heartbeat, It's a Love Beat, the biggest selling US single of 1973. They based their group on the Osmonds. So I've chosen three of those. Hourglass from Squeeze, featuring Glenn Tilbrook. Then we've got The Hole of the Moon, The Waterboys, featuring Anthony Thistlethwaite. And finally, we're going to hear from Van Morrison and The Bright Side of the Road. Three of our musical birthday artists up next here on The Gold Show.

Three tracks featuring our birthday artists, people born in the world of popular music on the 31st of August, on this bank holiday Monday, although it wasn't necessarily a bank holiday when they were born, of course. Squeeze, Hourglass, The Hole of the Moon, The Waterboys and Bright Side of the Road from Van the Man, Van Morrison. Now, on this bank holiday Monday, I hope you're having a good day. We've got some good music still to come here on The Gold Show. Treat her like a lady. That's the one, Treat Her Like a Lady. This is The Temptations.

On with Paranoid from Black Sabbath, and then Ian Hunter together with Mott the Hoople and Roll Away the Stone. Now let's change the pace of things a little bit and go back to 1962. Blue Velvet, this is Bobby Vinton.

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No, we're not going anywhere on a horse with no name, but we are taking America to Ventura Highway. We're taking a little road trip down there, and we'll follow that with the Miracles and a Love Machine, Part 1.

Total Lapse, of course. That was House of the Rising Sun by The Animals. One more song to come now, 4.5 minutes before 9. Kim Wilde, You Keep Me Hanging On. Stay tuned. Steve Ralph is here after the news with Steve's Pop Injustice between 9 and 10. And then between 10 and midnight, Mark Stafford with Stafford's World. I hope you've enjoyed our selection of hits from the 60s, 70s and the 80s here on this Bank Holiday Monday. And that you'll join me between 7 and 9 next Monday evening for 2 more hours of hits from those 3 great decades. From me until then, have a great week.

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1: The shadow government continues to change with further replacements coming in today, Matthew Dudley reports.
2: That's right. This afternoon, Kemi Badenoch has continued her purge of top Tory MPs as the Shadow Chancellor Sir Mel Stride has been replaced by the MP Andrew Griffith. Claire Coutinho, previously the Shadow Energy Secretary, will replace Mr Griffith as the Shadow Business Secretary, whilst Sir Mel Stride will join the Tory heavy hitters Dame Priti Patel and Sir James Cleverly on the back benches. Dame Priti was removed as the Shadow Foreign Secretary yesterday.
1: More than 500 foreign tourists, including 33 Britons, are still missing after flash floods in Nepal, where more than 900 people have died. The UK sent a rapid response team to help British nationals and their families as rescue efforts continue. The Foreign Office is urging Britons in Nepal to follow local advice and take care while travelling. Police say a man allegedly verbally abused rowers on the River Thames before his boat hit a rowing boat and its occupant. Thames Valley Police said he drove the white and blue boat dangerously near Maidenhead Rowing Club at around 7:15 a.m. on Sunday when the collision took place. He also allegedly verbally abused a second rower who repeatedly tried to get away. It's the final day of the Edinburgh Fringe Festival. Amelia is performing a play with her university theatre group.
3: I think the best thing about it is meeting other shows and performers and producers and directors and just talking to each other about your shows. We've met a lot of other friends that have come to our show and then we're like, oh, we'll come and see you guys tonight. And I think that's there's a real sense of camaraderie in it, which I really, really love.
1: But organisers say the festival is being put in jeopardy because of a lack of funding. They say the city's council gave them just £75,000, despite the festival's annual return worth around £500 million to the Scottish capital. And Lionel Messi has announced his retirement from international football with immediate effect. Messi played 207 times for his country, scoring 125 goals and winning the World Cup in 2022. That's the latest from Radio News Hub. I'm Johnny Holmes.
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1: Showers across England and Wales tending to ease away this evening to leave a largely dry and clear night. Scotland and Northern Ireland will see cloud and rain, lows of 12 degrees.
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Welcome along to another edition of Steve's Pop Injustice. Looking at tracks that didn't quite reach that top spot, but peaked at number two. And there's a great one there from Olivia Dean, So Easy to Fall in Love. It spent 20 weeks in the UK charts, 2 weeks at number two, and blocked from getting any further by, herself, really, Olivia Dean and Sam Fender with Rein Me In. Let's go back to the 60s now, 1965, with another Pop Injustice track, this time from them, and Here Comes the Night, here on 94.6 Cabin FM.

Oh, that's them. And that's picture number two, week commencing the 22nd of April 1965. Spent 5 weeks in the UK charts, but was blocked from getting any further up the charts only by those Beatles and Ticket to Ride. Time to go back to the 1970s now. 1976, Candy Staton, Young Hearts, Run Free here on Cabin.

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Oh, great to hear that one again. Diana Ross, Upside Down, which peaked to number 2 in the charts beginning of August 1980. Spent 4 weeks in the charts and was stopped from getting any further up the charts by ABBA. And the winner takes it all. Yeah. Now, if you want to get in touch with the show, drop me an email to studio@cabin.fm. That's studio@cabin.fm. We're Herne Bay's very own local station, broadcasting from Herne Bay on the North Kent coast. Great to have your company. Here's a Terence Trent D'Arby, another Popping Justice track. This is Sign Your Name, back from 1988.

Peaking at number two in the mid-January 1988. That's Sign Your Name from Terence Trent D'Arby. Spent 3 weeks in the UK charts. But Heaven is a Place on Earth by Belinda Carlisle pipped it to the top and prevented it from getting any further up the charts. If you just tuned this way, or tuned our way, this is Steve's Pop Injustice, where we look at tracks that peak at number two but don't particularly get up to the very top spot. Here's the Beatles now, back from 1995, and a great track called Free as a Bird, here on 94.6 Cabin FM.

0: We are, that's Free as a Bird from the Beatles, which was a single released in December 1995 by the Beatles. The song was originally written and recorded in 1977 as a home demo by John Lennon. But in 1995, 25 years after their breakup and 15 years after Lennon's murder, the surviving Beatles bandmates Paul McCartney, George Harrison and Ringo Starr released a studio version incorporating the demo. Well, it spent 1 week at number two. 1 week in the charts, and it was pipped to the top by Michael Jackson, an Earth song. We've got a word now from Tanya. Very good evening to you, Tanya.
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from 2000. Another great pop injustice track, Outcast and Ms. Jackson. Don't forget that email address if you'd like to get in touch. It's studio@cabin.fm. Time for some Elvis now, back from 1956 with Hound Dog.

back from 1956. Yes, late October 1956, it spent 3 weeks at number two, that's Hound Dog there, and was prevented from getting any further up the charts by Frankie Lane and A Woman in Love. Time for some Lady Gaga and Bruno Mars, another great pop injustice track. This is called Die With a Smile, released back in 2024.

Calvin Harris with a bit of help from Rag and Bone Man and Giant. Back from 2019 here on Steve's Pop Injustice.

of a trailer to Pizza Number 2, In Excess, Need You Tonight, back from 1988. Well, we're going back to 1979 now with a track that stayed at number 2 for 3 weeks, blocked from getting any further up the charts in mid-April 1979, with Art Garfunkel and Bright Eyes blocking things. It's Racy and Some Girl.

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It's Meghan Trainor, who spent 1 week at number two, blocked from getting any further at the charts by Taylor Swift, an anti-hero, the first week of December 2022. Well, we're just about out of time. Thank you so much for your company today. We're going to play out with Hozier and Take Me to Church. Many thanks for your company here on Steve's Pop Injustice.

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1: Kemi Badenoch has continued the reshuffle of her top team, Matthew Dudley reports.
2: That's right. This afternoon, it's been announced that the Shadow Chancellor, Sir Mel Stride, has been replaced by MP Andrew Griffith. This continues a trend of replacing the heavy hitters in the Tory party, with both Sir James Cleverly and Dame Priti Patel changing posts as well. Mr Cleverly has announced his intention to run for London Mayor.
1: A 67-year-old man has been arrested after a boat allegedly collided with a rowing boat on the River Thames near Maidenhead. Thames Valley Police say the man drove dangerously and verbally abused two rowers, one of whom repeatedly tried to get away. Police are appealing for witnesses, particularly anyone with CCTV, dashcam or mobile phone footage from the area around 7:15 a.m. on Sunday. More than 500 tourists, including 33 Britons, are still said to be missing after the flash flood in Nepal. In its latest update, the Nepal Tourism Board said 583 foreign nationals remain out of communication as the total death toll climbed above 900. Scotland's First Minister says protests in Glasgow have threatened the safety of some people.
3: The issues of community cohesion are issues that cause me deep concern, and it's important that we live in a society where people are able to express their views in protest, but equally they do that in a manner that doesn't threaten the safety of anybody else.
1: Swinney's comments come after 1,700 people took part in demonstrations at the end of July. They were the latest in a series of anti-migrant protests. Trouble then flared at another demo at the start of August, when protesters in the Priest Hill area threw objects, including bricks and eggs, at police, injuring three officers. And Carlos Alcaraz made a winning return to the US Open after 139 days away, beating Roman Safiulin 6-4, 6-4, 6-4 in straight sets. The Spaniard showed no obvious signs of his recent wrist injury as he booked his place in the second round. That's the latest from Radio News Hub. I'm Johnny Holmes.
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1: Showers across England and Wales tending to ease away this evening to leave a largely dry and clear night. Scotland and Northern Ireland will see cloud and rain, lows of 12 degrees.

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67, what a great year for music. Neil Diamond's Kentucky Woman and the Byrds and So You Wanna Be a Rock and Roll Star, do you? Welcome to Stafford's World. I'm Mark Stafford. We have 3 hours together exploring our rock and roll yesterdays. In the next 3 hours, a couple of song stories. Song story from Phil Everly of the Everly Brothers and one from Daryl Hall and John Oates, member John Oates. They Did It First features Albert Hammond and soul legend Jerry Butler, and the writers sing them their way. Guesting on that is Laura Nyro today. All of that, and can you believe it, some more great stuff like this.

0: And now, Stafford's World looks a bit deeper at the hit songs and tells you the stories behind them. It's time for another song story on Stafford's World.
1: First of two song stories today on Stafford's World, and it's Phil Everly sending us a story from the rock and roll days, the beginning of the Everly Brothers, their first successful single, and it was also their first number one. That's a nice bonus, isn't it? As Phil Everly tells us the story behind Bye Bye Love.
2: Don and I weren't in any financial position to turn anything down. No. I was going in to get the session fee, which was $64. That was a paycheck that you could count on. So, you know, if it is some, yummy, yummy, yummy, I got 11 in my tummy, you betcha. I was 18 then. We'd recorded 2 years prior for Columbia, but we had died the death we deserved for the music that we had done, you know. We did four cuts, and we did them in 20 minutes when I was 16. It was still the fastest session I've ever been in. We did four sides, which meant you rehearsed them once and sang them. And we knew the song, but it was over in 20 minutes. And they put two of them out, and they died. And Donald had an intro that was on a song that he had written, and he used that intro on the front of Bye Bye Love, and that to kind of make it more palatable for us. But it was a good song. You knew it was a good song, but you didn't, you know, wasn't concerned enough. I was more concerned with the paycheck. There's no joke. $64 was important because it meant something. It meant food. It had Donald's intro on, and the way it went and everything, it had something, and you could hear it. You knew that it wasn't like the songs you'd cut that 2 years earlier. You knew when you walked out that you were dead, you know. This one, it was maybe, and we had a friend of mine's father was running a tent show tour down in Alabama, and we had that piece of work, so that was a job we had, and we went on that tour while they released it. And while we were down there, Webb Pierce, who was a major country star, had 26 number ones in a row. Well, he had done quite a few covers on Mel Tillis, but Mel was on this tour with us. We heard that Webb Pierce had covered Bye Bye Love, and Mel just shook his head and said, "I'm sorry, boys, it's..." So Donald had called up to New York, you know, and talked to the record company and said, "Well, what are we going to do? Webb Pierce has covered us." And they said, "Who's Webb Pierce?" Because they were in New York and didn't know. It just worked out for us. And, but it was, as far as we were concerned, the end, you know, even then.

0: It was 1975. Al Stewart was just about beginning to get some interest in the market. It was the first of his albums to sell reasonably. It was the Modern Times album in 1975. The Year of the Cat was just around the corner. But I love Modern Times. What a great album, including tracks like that. That's Carol from Al Stewart on Modern Times, 1975. And Phil Everly telling us the interesting story behind the start of the career of the Everly Brothers and Bye Bye Love. Thanks to Richard Mortara, who's in Ferring in West Sussex. Emails at mark@markstafford.co.uk. He enjoyed the Mike Nesmith Silver Moon track I played recently and suggested some other Mike Nesmith tracks we could play, including the Monkees song written by Mike Nesmith. We're back with that. Monkees and Listen to the Band next.
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5: And now, back to the music as our three-hour journey through the finest music ever made continues. Here on Stafford's World. Turn it up. 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
2: 1960.

Big in the 60s for Manfred Mann. It was, of course, Doo Wah Diddy Diddy. And a song for Richard Mortara, who's in Ferring in West Sussex. I hope you enjoyed that, Richard. Monkees from 1969, and Listen to the Band. One of the final Monkees singles, and the end of phase one of their career around that time, when they all split up and came back together in various different guises over the next 40 years or so. And the thing was that a couple of them wanted out very, very desperately. That was Peter Tork and Mike Nesmith. They had had enough. They had to pay themselves out of their contract. They had to get a lot of money to play out the rest of their interest in the Monkees contracts and break themselves free, so much so that neither of them, and Peter Tork, of course, didn't really have a music career, but neither he nor Mike Nesmith made a penny out of anything they did musically after that. It cost them so much, didn't it? Monkees and Listen to the Band. Talking about bands splitting, this is another song related to band splitting. It's 1970. It's Paul McCartney from his McCartney album, which was self-produced and recorded at his house in St John's Wood. I always thought it was done up in the Scottish Highlands in his farm, but it was actually recorded at St John's Wood, done on a primitive four-track tape. And it was scheduled to be released in mid-April 1970, the McCartney album. Then it all broke out. It was war, total, utter war. It really was probably the incident that finally finished any remaining chance of the Beatles staying together, because the Let It Be album was scheduled to come out around that time. Paul came in, gazumped the band by getting his McCartney album out before Let It Be, and a war broke out.

sadly no longer with us. Great voice though, Diane Birch of the band Arrival, one of their hit singles in 1970, I Will Survive. And from the same year, around the same sort of time,

0: time as well, Paul McCartney and Maybe I'm Amazed, probably the best thing on McCartney, which was a bits and pieces album, wasn't it? The sort of thing you get if you try and do it at home. Talking of great legends, some Elvis now.
1: Right, like I said, it gonna set my soul, gonna set my soul.

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Even if there were 40 more, I wouldn't sleep a minute away. Oh, there's blackjack and poker and the roulette wheel, a fortune won and lost.

sort of an Elvis double play, because that was Jackie Lomax and How the Web Was Woven, which was a single out on Apple Records in the year of 1970. Didn't do anything at all, but Elvis heard it and thought, I'll have a go at that. And he did it live on one of his live albums, sold very well over the decades, and I guess Jackie Lomax probably earned more off that one track and the royalties on it from the Elvis royalties than he did from the rest of his career. Elvis, of course, as well, Viva Las Vegas from 1964. Hello to Chrissy and James Amwood, who are in Illinois in the USA, only discovered the show 3 months ago, say they're enjoying it, and said, could I dig out this, which is a great suggestion. It's on the Berserkly label, a bit of a cult in label, wasn't it? Jonathan Richman and Greg Kim were on that. So were the Ruby News.

Sweet Soul at his very best, Jackie Wilson, I Get the Sweetest Feeling. And from the Berserkly label, you could be sure whatever he got there was different and very often very, very good, including that one. Ruben Ooze, I Want to Be Your Boyfriend. And to finish the first hour, it's something from Genesis.

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I guess you weren't expecting that. 11 minutes long. What a track. What an album. What a brave guy, Elton John, in 1973 when he was putting together Goodbye Yellow Brick Road. And remember, he was only really in the early years of his career. So confident, though, he thought he'd open it as a double album and he would put a track as long as that. Masterpiece, though, wasn't it? Elton at his creative high, and Funeral for a Friend and Love Lies Bleeding from Goodbye Yellow Brick Road. Now, this is a cover of an old Gene Pitney song. Very strange choice, but it works really well. It was Eddie Reader of Fairground Attraction and Town Without Pity.

0: You've heard the hit versions. Now it's time for the originals. This is Ah, But They Did It First on Stafford's World.
1: Patti Smith, Because the Night, song she wrote with Bruce Springsteen, and Eddie Reader doing Gene Pitney. What a combination. It really works, though, didn't it? Eddie Reader's version of Town Without Pity. Time for Ah, But They Did It First. First of a couple of songs on Ah, But They Did It First comes from the great songwriter Albert Hammond, very talented guy. And it's a song that appeared on his first solo album in 1972. The album was called It Never Rains in Southern California. This was tucked away on the album in 1972 and really didn't do much. Nobody jumped up and down and said, what a great song. The Albert Hammond version is pretty much stripped down. But bit by bit, people tended to find it and like it. Phil Everly had a go at doing a version in 73. Alan Clark heard the Phil Everly version and thought, I'll have a go in 1974. And the Hollies' big hit was born. But Ah, But They Did It First, the first version of a song written by Albert Hammond, The Air That I Breathe, was done by Albert Hammond in 1972.

different angle on it from the Hollies version, not as well produced, not as fat and full, otherwise he'd probably have had a hit himself. Albert Hammond, The Air That I Breathe. Ah, but he did it first in 1972. 1969, one of the legends of soul. He's been on Ah, But They Did It First a few times before, as he's managed to get himself into a position of covering some of the great soul songs first. Jerry Butler we're talking about. It's 1969, a song that he wrote with the rest of a songwriting team, Gamble and Huff, who were unknown to us in 1969, but by the 70s, they were the guys behind the Philly stuff, all those Philly hits. He put out this single, A Brand New Me, just a couple of months before Dusty came along and covered it. Jerry's did nothing and Dusty's was a big hit in America. 1969, he did it first, the Dusty hit, A Brand New Me, done by Jerry Butler.

Dusty's was good, so was Jerry's. Dusty just edged it, and rightly, she was the one with the chart hit. Jerry Butler, Brand New Me, but he did it first. Welcome to Stafford's World. If you want to drop me a line, it's mark at markstafford.co.uk. You can catch me on Facebook as Mark Stafford. One of my favourite vocalists, it's Paul Rodgers and the band Free, and one of my favourite singles from them.

0: That is a high-quality forgotten gem from 1967. Didn't really do anything anywhere. Sort of crawled into the bottom of the American Top 50 in 1967. The band was The Forum, and their version of the song The River Is Wide, Grassroots, had another shot at it a couple of years later. They just squeezed into the top 40, but not very high. And most people forgot it, but I haven't. It's a great pop single from The Forum. Before that, Free and My Brother Jake. What great vocals from Paul Rodgers. I probably told you before, I saw his son. His son is carving a career in the music business, or was. He started off, and he's found it very, very tough, and he's sort of sitting in the sidelines at the moment, but he's a very talented guy, so look out for him in the future. Back with a song for Jonah Morrell, who's in Derbyshire, asked us for a couple of songs over the last few weeks, including the next one. When we return, it'll be Martha and the Muffins.
1: You're listening to Stafford's World with Mark Stafford. Whatever you do, don't go anywhere. Stafford's World will be back very shortly, right after these messages.
2: Hits from the 60s, the noughties, and today across the bay.

1967, Eric Burdon and the Animals and Good Times. What a great song that was. Martha and the Muffins as well, another fine tune. And Echo Beach for Jonah Morrell in Derbyshire. If you want to get in touch like him, then it's mark@markstafford.co.uk. Talking of fine signs, what a great album Transformer was.

It must have two lives, in fact. The Life as a Tyrannosaurus Rex single in 1968, which saw it hovering somewhere around the bottom of the top 40 in England. And then The Life when it came back again after the band T-Rex had gone mega. And it came back and it was a top 20 hit on reissue in 1972. T-Rex's Deborah, Lou Reed, Vicious from Transformer. What a fine album that was. Talking of fine albums, fine talents, this lady had so much talent and wrote so many songs that you could pick any of her albums up and they sound very good. She was also very good, strangely, at covering up other people's songs. She did some very unusual takes on some of the biggest songs around, but known best for the songs she wrote. She was Laura Nyro, as the writers sing them their way. It's 1967, one of a bunch of songs that Laura did around that time. And this was a song that became a big hit for Barbara Streisand a few years later in 1971. Laura does it her way, as the writers sing them their way. Laura Nyro and Stony End.

couple of songs, in fact, that had two lives. Second of the two was Twiggy doing Here I Go Again, which you may or may not know was, in fact, a Country Joe and the Fish song from 1969 that Twiggy decided to have a go at. She was never the greatest singer in the world, but she picked some superb songs to cover, didn't she? Twiggy's Here I Go Again, which was a British hit in 1976. Lauren and Iroh doing Stony End, and it's hard to put yourself up against Barbara Streisand, so Barbara's version becomes the one we remember of that from 1971. Hello to Yannick Stauber, who's in Dortmund in Germany. Said, could we dig out this from Jackson Browne?

Into the third hour with Family and Burlesque. Now, there are singers and singers that are just so individual, you can't mistake their voices. Roger Chapman of Family was one of those, wasn't he? One of the voices of the early 70s. 1972, Family's biggest hit was Burlesque. Rolling Stones as well, and Undercover of the Night from 1983. And this is sort of like a Buddy Holly sandwich, as Joni Mitchell does Buddy Holly, and Buddy Holly does Buddy Holly.

0: Worked quite well, didn't it? Every Day by Buddy Holly and Joni Mitchell doing Buddy Holly, You're So Square, Baby I Don't Care.
1: And now, Stafford's World looks a bit deeper at the hit songs and tells you the stories behind them. It's time for another song story on Stafford's World.
0: Second of the two song stories today comes from John Oates of Daryl Hall and John Oates fame. From 1975, in the early days of their career, John tells us the story behind a song that was very big for them in America, one of their biggest early singles, and it's Sarah Smile.
2: Fortunately for us, we came up in an era where record companies and people believed in developing artists and developing their careers if they saw the potential. And obviously people saw potential in us, and they allowed us to make the creative mistakes that allowed us to evolve into what we became. And I feel really bad for a lot of young musicians today, because I think there's so much great talent out there who, because of that new environment of really no tolerance for failure, will never get the opportunity to perhaps evolve and develop the way they could. It takes, creative people need to screw up. It's part of the deal. You screw up and you learn from your, hopefully you learn from your mistakes, and then you move forward and you know, create something hopefully original, and that's what we were able to do, but only because we were at the right place in the right time. If it was today, there would be no such thing as Hall & Oates, because in the atmosphere and the environment of today's music business, you know, without a hit, you're gone. I believe we released two or three singles from that silver album, two, and neither of them did very well. I mean, they did okay. They went into the top 40, I believe. And the record company was kind of ready to move forward. You know, they were, the word was out to, you know, make another album, make another, you know, record. And that's what we were already thinking about. We happened to be on tour in England, and we got a call from our management and the record company saying that a small R&B station in Toledo, Ohio, was spinning Sarah Smile as an album cut, and getting, people were calling the station saying, what a great song, what a great song. And they kind of said, you know what, let's take a shot with this. They thought, well, do we really need to release a third single? And thank God they did, because it, of course, became a big hit.

had very little success in America through their career, Roxy Music. In the 1970s, that was their only real big hit in America. Love is the Drug, Roxy Music 75, the same year as Sarah Smile from Daryl Hall and John Oates. The story behind that from John Oates. Hello to Peter Woods, is in Shrewsbury, always in touch. Thanks for getting in touch, Peter, at mark@markstafford.co.uk. You asked us some time back to check out this track, Deirdre, and I had a shot with the Beach Boys version of Deirdre from 1970, which I said to you was the only Deirdre song I know. And it was at that time, because I'd missed a Deirdre song that got played on the radio, must have passed me by, because I found the same song. It's a song written by Bruce Johnson and Brian Wilson that originally came out on the Sunflower album with the Beach Boys version in 1970. Then in 1977, Bruce had a solo album to put together, and he pulled out the same song, but he remixed it, changed the beat, changed the style, became an upbeat version of Deirdre, and it got played on the radio, and Peter Woods heard it in 1977. Bruce Johnson's version of Deirdre Mark II.

0: Well, if it's not that one, then, Peter, I give up. I throw my hands in the air and wave the white flag. I'm pretty sure it's got to be that, hasn't it? Bruce Johnson and the Beach Boys, version of Deirdre, which was out in 1977 on that album, Going Public, which had that strange hit for Bruce Johnson, Out of the Blue in 1977. Bruce Johnson, vocalist with the Beach Boys, gets himself a hit with a cover of Pipeline, an old early 60s instrumental. No idea why, but he did back in 1977. That was Deirdre, of course, Mark II. Back with some John Cougar Mellencamp shortly.
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0: presents the world's first biodegradable album, Harry Nilsson's Aerial Pandemonium Ballet. Here is the inventor of the biodegradable album, Dr. Toluca Banana.
1: Thank you, Frank. I shall now demonstrate. I will ask my assistant, Greppo, to eat a copy of Aerial Pandemonium Ballet. First, the cellophane wrapper, Greppo. Very good. Now the cover. And the actual disc itself, Gribble.
0: Truly amazing, Doctor.
1: Thank you, Frank. Unfortunately, there is one small side effect. Intense pain followed by intense death. However, Greppo is biodegradable, and now he returns to the Earth.

Harry Nilsson, 1941. And Nilsson's life, if you look at the clips of Nilsson on Facebook and his old videos, he always looks as if he's pretty happy. He was a drinking mate of Keith Moon and John Lennon. They were the terrible trio for a time, weren't they? Seemed to be having a very happy time, but it sort of masks his sadness in his own life, because he grew up and the situation was, as he was growing up, his mum and dad split up, and he went through a very, very tough time at that time. Then, in later years, his own marriage split up, so he ended up with the same situation with his kids as he had with his mum and dad. So, that's all told in that story. I don't know if you got the words there. 1941, originally from the Pandemonium Shadow Show album from 1967, which is a fine album. Also out on that package that was advertised there, the Aerial Pandemonium Ballet radio ad was all about three albums that were Harry Nilsson albums that were all repackaged together in 1971. And John Cougar Mellencamp's Superb, Jack and Diane. Talking of superb, this is...

Mary Hopkin seems to have her fans out there, often getting asked for Mary Hopkin. Steve Beattie, who's in Harlesden, suggested that we could play some Mary Hopkin on Apple Records, of course, 1969, Tama Harbour, great pop song. And before that, another great pop rock song, a combination of Gary Moore and Phil Lynott and Parisian Walkways. And another, they keep on coming down to the great pop songs. Loudon Wainwright III did nothing in England, but we know him probably from the Jasper Carrot Show. He took up a musical residence on that for a whole series of a comedy show. But in America, 1973 was his year. This was top 10.

Well, it's the twin brother of Key Largo, isn't it? He's big here. He's Bertie Higgins. Key Largo was massive in America in 1981. 1982, he thought he'd carry on with the same theme about films and Humphrey Bogart, etc. And Bertie Higgins did Casablanca, which didn't sell quite as well. And then he gave up the idea. 1982, though. Good song. Casablanca, Bertie Higgins. Lionel Wainwright III and the Dead Skunk in the Middle of the Road. And believe it or not, we're at the end of another Stafford's World. Mark at markstafford.co.uk if you'd like to get in touch. Website markstafford.co.uk. Facebook, simply Mark Stafford on there. Simple as that. Like to keep a gem for the end. This is, well, it's one of the very best forgotten gems from the 70s. Sad story of a lady. Judy Sill, S-I-L-L, was the lady. Came along in 1971. Had a beautiful album out. Titled track was her own name. A self-titled album, Judy Sill. But on it was Jesus Was a Crossmaker. What a beautiful song. Sadly, was to die of a drugs overdose after a very troubled life at the age of 35. But left us this. Jesus Was a Crossmaker. Sweet.

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1: The government say they're speeding up the building of hundreds of extra prison places. Justice Secretary Alex Norris is set to announce £110 million in investments. It aims to tackle overcrowding in the prison estate. Kemi Badenoch has completed a reshuffle of her senior Tory team. The Conservative leader has sacked Sir Mel Stride as Shadow Chancellor. Andrew Griffith has now been appointed in the role. Both Sir James Cleverly and Dame Priti Patel are changing posts as well. Dozens of people attended a vigil in West London to honour victims of the flash floods in Nepal.
2: It was very traumatic, it was very emotional, and it was nice to be here with them and to show support. And, there's a lot of warmth and they need a lot of help.
1: Members of the Nepali community gathered outside a temple in Hounslow last night. Nepal's disaster agency say 4,000 people are still missing after the flood last Wednesday. Next, temperatures have certainly began to drop back down and we've seen the return of rain, but the effects of drought across the country are still being felt. A National Trust estate is facing a hay shortage as grass growth has stalled in drought conditions. Dave Hassell, National Trust Farm and Countryside Manager, says it affects everything.
3: For those small businesses where it's your sole livelihood, it's slightly heartbreaking going out and watching things fail or struggle, which you've put so much time and money in, when they mean so much for the, you know, your livelihood at the end of the day and the natural environment. So, yeah, it's there's so many problems caused by the drought.
1: Argentina captain Lionel Messi has retired from international football. The 39-year-old scored 125 goals for his country. And Victoria Beckham's brand has made its first profit since it launched 18 years ago. The former Spice Girl added a beauty line to her fashion label in 2019. From Radio News Hub, I'm Lucy Gorman-Lee.
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6: Showers across England and Wales tending to ease away this evening to leave a largely dry and clear night. Scotland and Northern Ireland will see cloud and rain, lows of 12 degrees.
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